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1: Evolution, I just don't understand, and I will never, ever be able to learn how, if we came from apes, then why do we still have apes? I don't want, what do you mean? Yeah. We evolved, but some of them didn't. But I believe in it. And then we don't watch apes evolve into humans in our lifetime. I've never seen an ape slowly evolve.
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0: 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Who knows? Maybe you'll even meet someone with the lips of an angel here.
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4: 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Jimmy Eat World, November 12th. 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Two Friends, December 5th. Sabaton, December 9th. Stephen Wilson Jr., December 11th. 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
1: People who like foam on top of their coffee are wrong. Why am I having to drink through a layer of wet fuzz to get to the thing I actually want, which is the coffee? Like, that's a specialty drink.
2: When people ask me, how do you like your coffee? I say, I'm special, stupid.
3: I would like one coffee that deserves no ribbons or trophies, please.
1: You know, I want a basic, hard-working cup of coffee that isn't putting on airs for anybody.
4: Yeah, you want a blue-collar cup of coffee.
1: Yeah, exactly.
4: In a paper cup. You don't want that little cup condom that they put on there. You want your fingertips to burn.
1: I don't want my coffee to have a pretentious fuzzy hat on it. I just want black coffee.

0: And beyond the borders and everywhere else. We're live at the Island Resort and Casino in Harris, Michigan, in the beautiful Upper Peninsula with 99.5 K-Rock and 93.1 K-Rock. Hello. That was a big one. Intro. Love it.
1: That was a big one.
2: That's a lot of words.
0: That was a big one.
1: Yeah.
0: Lots to get to today, including a night show later on tonight. Hope to see a lot of you there.
3: Yeah.
0: Hope you have some fun ideas, because we don't. That'll be good. Free beer, hot wings, Steve, Kelly, Maitland. We made the trip yesterday. With Air Nick.
1: Yeah.
2: Yeah, tall's my good. Air.
1: In the Sky Suburban.
0: Sky Suburban, yeah. Good time.
2: Mm-hmm. Big thanks to Maitland for putting together the most perfect social media video of me, free beer, and hot wings, walking off of the runway.
1: Off the tarmac.
2: With the Top Gun theme playing.
1: In slow motion.
2: Like, even in slow-mo. That was
0: pretty great. Yeah. Unintentional for that. You've caused me to be mocked by family and friends, Maitland.
3: Oh, why?
0: With that photo. Well, Nick and his wife Susan brought their baby, so they had a lot of stuff. So I carried the baby bag, and then I carried another bag, plus I had my own backpack and my suitcase.
3: Got a lot of stuff.
0: You guys just had your backpacks.
2: Yeah.
1: Yeah. Yeah.
0: You didn't grab anything. I grabbed two things. They grabbed no things, which was fine. No one made me take anything. But with the context that now my family and friends are like, you're such an overpacking bitch.
1: Well, they're not wrong, though.
0: Yeah. I had the same as everyone else, and I was helping. That is not surprising that it happened.
2: Yeah.
1: Yeah.
2: What that video didn't show was the most manly moment ever, where we got to push the airplane into a parking spot.
0: Yeah, that was pretty great.
2: That was pretty awesome.
1: Yeah, we felt pretty strong.
3: At one point, Maitland and I had walked from the plane into the little tiny airport where you can use the bathroom and whatever.
0: You guys ditched the crew like you flew commercial and didn't know them.
1: Yeah, you acted like the queen and the princess.
3: I had to pee before we took off, and I was like, I have made a mistake. The entire time we were on that plane, I was like, I got to pee so bad. So the moment we landed and got the bags, I was like, I got to go. But then as soon as I'm out of the bathroom and Maitland comes out, she goes, are they pushing the plane? And I and you guys are pushing it.
2: That's right.
3: It's so weird.
0: For the record, to get it into place and park it, not because it needed to be pushed, it's broken now.
3: Yeah.
0: This is where we live.
1: Yeah.
3: And then you did the Top Gun moment, and Maitland and I looked at each other because we were looking out a window. It was like a TV. And they were walking so perfectly towards us, and Maitland said, I know exactly what I'm going to do.
4: And then right after I took the video, Steve came up and was humming the Top Gun theme. And I was like, you knew exactly what needed to be done in this moment.
2: Yes. Mm-hmm.
1: Yeah, I could not get that theme out of my head all night, and now it's back in it.
3: If you haven't seen that video, at FBHW Show, it's on our Instagram and Facebook story. It is so well done, Maitland.
4: Thank you.
1: Yeah. That was really funny.
0: Could you go back and take out some of the bags from the video and repost it today?
4: Yeah, I can do that. I'll add some explosions in the background, too, to make you guys look super badass.
1: That would be pretty cool.
0: Oh, make it look like I'm carrying guns. I want to look like Duke Nukem. Or something else irrelevant from the 90s.
1: Yes, Duke Nukem. Yes, that's right.
0: You've heard us if you listen to the show, and for those who are here and those who are listening, gotcha both. You both have.
1: Chance.
0: You've heard us have some really dumb conversations, but not as dumb as last night at dinner.
2: Kelly, why
0: don't you walk us through everything you learned about spiders on the 12th floor last night?
3: Yeah, last night, I'm just so innocently sitting at dinner, and I'm facing towards the windows, so I can see. It's beautiful out. It's a stunning day yesterday, and there's this one massive spider all the way up on the 12th floor window, and then another little teeny spider all the way up on that 12th floor window. So at some point in a lull in conversation, I said, hey guys, isn't it crazy that that spider climbed 12 stories just to make a little like home here in this window?
2: You were so serious.
3: I was. It was impressive to me.
1: It was
3: so impressive.
1: You were mesmerized.
0: Inspired. You were about to write some weirdo poem about the troubled spider reaching for the stars.
3: I was
1: the little spider that could.
3: Yeah, at dinner, I was performing in that moment. I was like, guys, I'm having a moment here with this spider. And then the secondary spider, I was impressed. And then Hot Wings goes, yeah, don't you know that they make little parachutes and they fly on the wind?
1: Well, I said some do. Yeah, some.
3: And I
1: some
3: said, do. Wait, spiders surf on the wind? And he said, yeah, they make little parachutes and they surf on the wind. And I said, what do you mean? And then I'm not even kidding. Everybody at the table was like, you could just Google it. And I said, no, absolutely not. I'm not one of those people that immediately Googles. Mm-hmm. I prefer to just believe or deny.
1: What conversation's more fun?
3: Yeah, exactly. I don't need to be a butthead. But then Hot Wings pulled his phone out and Googled it so he could then teach me more about spiders surfing on the wind.
1: Yeah.
3: And we had a really fun conversation. You're gonna
1: well,
3: have
1: then it turned into that spider, like, well, last night I set up a web in Escanaba, but a nice crosswind brought me here to the island of Thornton Casino. Maybe tomorrow I'll take a trade wind to Newberry.
3: Yeah.
1: Some of them do that.
3: Yeah, well, you can't tell them, Hot Wings.
1: Yeah.
3: Teach them like you taught me.
1: Well,
0: does he have a chalkboard and crayons?
1: Well, there's an invasive species now of spider in the southeast that they're called parachute spiders, and they literally make little balloons and travel on the wind and then coat everything. It's really quite devastating. Yeah, nobody wants that. But also, I said, but the way that they get from one place to another a lot of times is they have their little spider web, and they're very light. And then that's how when you see a spider web go from like the gutter of your house to a tree 200 feet away, they just kind of wait for the wind to take it, and then they attach on. That's how they get it there.
0: Have you followed a strand of spider web 200 feet, tracking it, going, where'd that little bedeviled fella go?
3: I've been waiting for this web to blow.
1: I absolutely have seen where a web went.
0: If this spider web's not on my faith, I at least got to know where it goes.
3: Well, my favorite.
1: Look, this is what happens when you live in a sense of wonder.
3: My favorite,
1: and
3: too.
1: I have that.
3: Yeah, me too. I was
1: wonder
3: super
1: how
3: curious.
1: Things work.
3: Well, Pilot Nick next to me, he said, yeah, no, spiders, seriously, they surf on the wind. And I go, you can't just say that. Like, it's real. And then they both started telling me all these spider facts. And then Pilot Nick looked at me dead serious and said, you never just had a web blow in your face? And I was like, well, Nick, I'm not sure how deep we're getting in a conversation here, but in nature, no.
1: Not that kind of web.
3: No. I've walked into one in the woods, and then we could get into other webs, but your child is here, so.
1: I felt so affirmed when Nick said that.
3: Yeah.
1: I was like, yes, that's my spirit man right there.
3: Mm-hmm.
0: My spirit man. Run.
1: Yeah.
0: Run.
1: Yeah, he flies home without us now. Sorry.
2: Guys, I checked something off my bucket list last night.
1: Yeah, you did. And then I said, yeah, now you're one day closer to dying.
2: Yeah.
1: And being happy about it.
2: Do you remember about a month ago, maybe 2 months ago, we were talking, was it just as simple as what's on your bucket list?
1: I think so.
4: I think it's my list, weird things on your bucket list.
2: Weird things on
1: your bucket list. That's what it was.
2: I knew that it wasn't just the standard operating procedure. But one of the things on my bucket list was eat a beef Wellington.
1: Yeah.
2: And I did it last night.
1: Yeah, you did. You
2: right?
1: had that meat in that pastry.
0: Don't it be looked- held hostage by his stupid
2: no.
0: emotions.
2: No. You have to cheer that. That was a big moment
1: that
2: for me.
1: Was.
0: What else was on your list? Were the other two things that dumb?
2: I don't know.
1: Like that attainable?
2: Like wear a red shirt.
0: Have a Totino's pizza.
1: Yeah. Get a new hat.
3: The way that Hot Wings and Steve were giggling at dinner last night, it was pure joy. And Maitland, too. We all were.
4: I was crying.
3: Yeah. It was so damn funny to see. Well, laughing at Steve about how easily obtainable the list is that that he has for his beef Wellington, which did look delicious.
2: It's my list.
3: Yeah, it's your list.
2: Oh, it was amazing. I'm getting it again tonight.
3: But then the conversation got onto like how career paths can so quickly change. Like a chef turning into a fish tank man.
4: Oh, yeah.
3: I don't know what happened. I was just sitting there laughing. And at one point, Air Nick and Freebie were having conversations about babies. And I was right in the middle. But I was trying to fish tank with my friends. And so I had to lean forward. I had to do that rude thing where two people are talking across you. But you had to lean forward to be like, I need to be a part of a different conversation. And Freebie scooched his chair back. He knew exactly. He was like, the kids are trying to have fun right now. And then him and Air Nick got to talk babies. And I leaned into this conversation where you guys talked about a chef feeding fish chicken parm.
0: Yeah, I just assumed the lady who, when first asked if she ever ran face first into a spider web, didn't think of spiders, wouldn't be interested in baby talk.
3: Right. Well,
1: yeah. We were laughing about how you get those different reality shows too, where it's like, you know, it's a fish tank company and they're in Des Moines, Iowa, but they're all somehow from Brooklyn. And you don't know how they got there, and then one of them's a stupid brother who doesn't know how to do anything but make chicken parm and make it for the fish.
0: Now, if you're hearing this for the
1: I
0: first
1: know, it
0: time,
1: it sounds so stupid.
0: You would also be surprised how often this conversation takes place. It's not the first time I've heard the, isn't it weird? Reality shows have fish tanks, and it's in Iowa, and but there's always a guy from Brooklyn, and he falls down, and now he's a chef. Bing, bong, boom. Here's some gravy.
1: Yeah, you know, it's like when you have, like, a huge bonfire, and then, like, 3 days later, there's just enough of a cinder that a little, you know, you put a twig on it, and it bursts into flames again. That's how we are with fish tank talk.
2: That show lives rent-free in our head, and I am so happy to allow it.
1: We're always happy to add a couple more layers to it after a couple of drinks.
3: Anyway, back to fish tanking.
0: Yeah, back to fish tanking. Mm-hmm. We're going to try Mind Meld Live, which is the same as Mind Meld in the studio, but here. Yeah. That is the big difference.
1: Stupid in person.
0: But I added live to it, so it sounds bigger.
1: Yeah.
0: Showbiz, huh? I went to college for this. 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
1: No. I mean, that's why it says up to $1,000. It doesn't just start at $1,000. Like, you got to build into that, man. You got to get, like, a whole kitchen suite to get a grand, I bet.
0: You know, always looking for the loophole, Hobbings.
1: It'd be crazy if you got a new fridge and made $2.
0: That would be a great day. Home Depot's going to be like, why are we getting so many dumb calls? I get it.
1: Yeah.
0: All right. 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
1: Forrest Gump would be an even worse sounding name.
3: Right. All right, well, in that movie.
1: Bubba Gump. Shrimp. Oh, man. I think you'd have an easier time saying
2: it. Oh, yeah. It'd be the there. Bubba Gump Shrimp Clumpity.
1: Clumpity. Yeah.
3: Would they do things?
1: A little bit different.
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0: 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Good morning. It's the Free Beer and Hot Wings Show. We'll have America's favorite radio game, Name That Blank Nut Sour. It's not time to get contestants yet. Hot Wings will tell us how his ball maxing is going.
1: Yeah, I sure will.
2: Demonstration, too?
1: Obviously.
0: Plus dumber than the show trivia. Someone from here will get to play against Hot Wings for $1,000. That'd be good, right?
1: Yeah.
0: And of course, day 60, you can't win. Could be a $2,000 day.
1: It could be.
0: Tell you what, if you win and you want to gamble that money, I will pull it from an ATM in the building and pay you if you win either of those. Whoa. Normally we'd say wait for a check, but we'll pay. We're at a casino, so I'm sure the fees are...
4: That's going to cost like $300.
0: Yeah, to get the money out.
4: An ATM fee.
0: Because it's probably a $100 limit at a time. Yeah. That's another $3.95.
1: Yeah,
0: dang it!
1: Probably.
21: You know what's crazy about you can't win? Somebody, a show member, gave a pretty huge clue yesterday. And during the show, the answer, part of the answer was definitely mentioned. And not only that, part of like the explanation of the answer and how I got there was also mentioned.
0: Was it you?
21: Mm-mm, it was not me.
0: Okay.
4: So like inadvertently,
21: but the person who said it is of the same gender. Hmm. But I might have a penis.
0: So me or Maitland?
21: Yeah.
1: Yeah. Okay.
0: Right? Yeah. Hmm. Mando.
21: There's your...
3: Mando!
21: There's your clue.
0: Let's play some mind meld. Hot Wings, do you want to be with Steve or do you want to be with Kelly or Maitland?
1: I'll be with Kelly today.
21: That's right. I'm the best at this game.
0: I'm not sure if I think you guys are going to be good together or not.
4: You've abandoned me.
0: Well, at the first opportunity, Steve, Hot Wings was like, because it's always been the two of you against the two of them.
1: Well, it has. I know. But, I mean, Steve, you, like, one second of being awake today, you already locked yourself out of your room. So I'm not sure that I can trust you today.
4: That is true.
17: Steve, you finally have a chance today.
4: Dang.
1: Yeah.
21: Maitland and I do dominate at this game.
1: You guys do often quite well, yes. But I really looked at it more logistically, like it's a pain to look around you to do this all the time. Mm-hmm. So this way, you can be the center, free beer, and then we can be on the bookends.
0: So I'm like the wiener, and then I've got four balls.
1: Yeah, kind of, yeah.
0: That's about right.
1: That's about right, yeah.
0: All right, Maitland and Steve, do you want to go first or second?
17: We'll go first.
4: Yeah.
0: It would have made me laugh for a day if you had said, we'll go first, while Steve said second.
4: Yeah. I nearly did that. Nearly did that exact thing.
0: All right. The way this works is I'll count to three and they'll each say a word. If they happen to say the same word on the first try, that would be amazing. And then they would have done it in one.
1: Mm-hmm.
0: The goal is to do it in fewer times. Now, if you say it, like, let's say Maitland says pumpkin and Steve says tomato. Now they have to find whatever the next round, they should try to find whatever pumpkin and tomato have in common. That's usually when Steve says macaroni and cheese and Maitland says thimbles.
1: Yeah.
0: That's why this game is hard.
4: Something like a cantaloupe.
0: Yeah.
4: Like size-wise, it's kind of in the middle.
0: Oh, that's not a bad idea. Yeah. Maitland, what have you said?
17: Garden.
21: Okay. Yeah.
0: See, this is why
21: I'd have gone garden.
0: Oh, man. Mm. You guys are going to go crazy not having each other. All right.
1: Yeah.
0: Maitland and Steve, are you ready?
4: Yes.
0: Mind meld. Yeah. One, two, three.
17: Water.
4: Casino.
0: Water and casino.
4: Okay.
0: Okay. Ready?
4: Oh, yeah.
0: Two, three.
17: Pond.
0: Pond and rain, two things closely associated with casinos.
4: Well, we talked last night about the pond outside of the casino.
1: Okay.
4: Sitting there at dinner.
0: Yeah, I remember. Right.
21: That's where they caught my salmon.
0: Yeah, that's not true. All right, pond and rain.
1: This is easy, guys. Yeah. Jeez.
0: One, two, three.
17: What? Lake.
0: Wet and lake.
17: Mm-hmm.
0: All right.
17: Okay.
0: So this is round four now.
1: Okay. Ooh. Yeah, that's almost too close.
4: Oh, yeah. Simple.
0: Yeah. Remember, you can't repeat words.
4: Right, yeah. Can it be more than one word?
17: Please don't.
0: Yeah, if you think she's going to say the same sentence as you, Steve, go for it.
1: Yeah.
0: Wet and lake.
4: Okay, yeah.
0: One, two, three.
17: Swimming. Weather. I would have said swimming, may God.
0: How's that making you feel?
17: You're so annoying, Steve.
0: Every word she says, Kelly's like, that's what I'd have said. And you're there saying, dumplings.
4: Howings, you're saying all the thinking all the things I'm saying, right?
1: Yeah.
4: See?
1: Yeah, all of them.
0: All right. Okay. Oh, this is your last chance.
4: Where are we?
0: Round five.
4: Weather and what?
21: Swimming.
17: Yeah.
0: Weather and swimming. One, two, three.
4: Lightning.
17: Nothing.
0: Lightning and nothing. Boy, that came to a member. Yep. Let's turn you up.
1: Okay.
4: All right.
1: All right. Good I was job. Keeping my. You see how I was keeping my mouth shut during that? Because I know that I might be terrible too.
21: I can only think of one thing when I look at you, Howing. So
1: yeah.
21: Oh yeah.
1: Sexy.
21: I got this. Yeah.
1: Thanks.
21: Oh well, obviously.
1: Okay. I almost raised my fist like we were doing round Jack Bo. I go. Oh, I don't need my arms for this.
4: You should do it anyway.
1: Yeah.
0: Like I say, I almost raised my fist to punch Kelly because of the way you're turned facing her and the way I'm sitting.
21: Then I'd definitely be thinking sexy.
1: Yeah.
0: All right, ready?
21: Yes.
0: Yes. Your goal is to get this in five rounds or lefts.
21: Okay.
0: Or lefts. Okay, five rounds or lefts. One, two, three.
21: Spiders.
0: Food. Spiders and?
1: Food.
0: Food.
1: What I said.
0: Okay. Mm-hmm. Mm. All right. Mm, spiders okay. and food.
1: All right.
2: Oh, this is simple.
21: Okay.
1: Yeah. Okay.
0: One, two, three.
21: Fly.
0: Dinner and fly.
2: Oh, God.
0: I see what you both did there. Didn't work out.
1: Yeah.
0: Okay. Round three.
21: Okay.
0: Ready? One, two, three.
21: Web.
0: No. See, Hot Wings, the way this works is you have to say a word at the same time as Kelly.
1: Yeah.
0: Because you can't both just be silent.
1: Yeah, I've heard that.
0: So now you sat like a dum-dum.
1: Yeah, I did.
0: And Kelly said?
21: Web.
0: Okay, how are you going to do this now? Web and silence.
21: I feel like silence. We got it. I think we got
0: okay,
21: it.
0: Okay, round
21: web,
0: four.
21: Web and silence.
0: Okay, ready?
1: Yeah, yeah.
0: Okay. One, two, three.
21: Spooky.
0: Wind and spooky.
2: Spooky.
0: So
21: ooh,
0: far.
21: Oh, we got it, we got it, we got it, we got it. Wind and spooky.
0: I think Stephen Maitland did better so far.
1: Yeah, I think so too.
0: Round five, last chance. One,
2: easy.
0: Two, three.
21: Storm.
0: Ghost and storm. So,
1: yeah, we
0: if
1: got
0: you're not
1: farther away.
0: In the room, you may notice this, but for those listening in the normal ways, Kelly is trying to stare into Hot Wings' soul.
21: How
0: and Hot Wings
21: that?
0: Is avoiding eye contact like a dog that got in trouble.
1: Yeah, it makes like, me uneasy.
0: Hot Wings is looking at the floor like you walked in and the pillows have been torn to shreds, and Kelly has just said, what did you do?
21: What's funny, though, is from the waist down, Hot Wings is like, man spread, ready to go. And then from the waist up, he's like, I'm a little afraid. And then from the waist down, I'm a dainty little lady. And then from the waist up, I'm a man.
1: You're very aggressive. Yeah. Yeah, we're like those, you know, little things that you know, kid. Nah, never mind.
2: Well said.
1: It's hard to believe that I couldn't think of a word a minute ago.
21: Can Maitland be on my team again?
2: No.
0: All right.
2: Maitland and I are hitting our stride over here.
0: Okay, let's do it then.
1: By the way, spider and dinner, fly was the right thing to say, right?
21: Oh, I get it now. Okay, I was like, why would he say fly? Like,
1: because a spider gets a fly, they eat bugs.
21: Yeah,
1: like, that's their whole dinner.
21: Yeah, that does make more sense.
1: Yeah, so, I mean, I was really pretty good and you were bad.
0: Steve whispered beef.
21: I think I actually said no. Did I think you said fly and I said dinner.
0: Yeah.
21: So actually, we were of the same brain, just adjacent.
1: Different ends. And then I went there. So.
21: Yeah.
0: Every time it was your turn, Steve whispered beef Wellington behind me.
2: Eventually, someone else is going to say it.
1: Eventually, right. Someone will.
0: Stephen Maitland.
2: Okay. All right.
0: Mind Meld.
21: Yes.
0: Oh, this is Mind Meld live. Do you guys see the difference?
21: Mm-hmm.
2: Yeah.
1: Great.
0: Stephen Maitland. One, two, three.
2: Soup. Gasoline.
0: Soup and gasoline.
2: Oh, okay.
0: All right.
21: Yeah.
0: Two things Kelly siphons.
2: Okay.
1: Yes.
2: By the way, last night at dinner, Kelly,
1: soup tank.
2: Kelly was saying that she wanted like New England clam chowder coffee this morning.
21: Shut up, Steve. No, I wanted French onion soup, but I just wanted the broth. And I don't know if you guys know this. It comes with like a loaf of bread and like a pound of cheese. The soup here is so good, but I really just wanted broth. And so I ordered it and I drank the broth and Maitland ate the bread and the cheese.
5: And the onions.
21: And we tag teamed the onions. It was exactly what I needed. Delightful. Order it for dinner if you need it.
1: What?
21: Bring it in for breakfast.
0: Okay. All right. Yeah. Soup and gasoline round two. Yeah. Here we go. Right. One, two, three.
21: Can.
2: Liquid.
0: Can and liquid.
2: Okay.
0: One, two, three. Soda pop and?
2: Pour.
0: Pour. With a U or two O's?
2: With a U.
0: Okay.
2: Like you're pouring.
1: Oh, this is easy now.
2: Okay. Wait, what was yours?
5: Soda pop.
2: And pour?
5: Pour.
2: Yeah, okay.
0: Round four.
2: Easy, simple.
1: Guys.
0: One, two, three.
21: Two liters.
0: 2 liter and bubbles. I mean, neither of you gave the other a chance.
21: Ooh, all right, you got it.
2: Yeah, simple.
21: Yeah.
0: Oh, yeah.
2: Yeah.
1: Mm-hmm.
2: Yeah.
1: Yeah. Easy.
21: I almost told you what I would have said for you. I almost whispered it to you. I was like, what am I doing?
0: Don't tell them. Mentos.
1: I'll never hear it.
2: Come on. We got this.
21: Yeah.
0: One, two, three.
2: Coke. Carbonation.
21: I would have said carbonation.
0: Oh.
1: Yeah.
21: Yeah, Steve.
0: All right.
2: I win.
0: So you guys have gone 10 rounds and achieved nothing.
21: Uh-huh. Hot Wings, we've got this.
1: I think, yes. Okay. We've got this. Sure. All right. I'm going to try this. I'm going to put my legs together, not man spreading, but I'm going to be bigger.
21: Okay.
1: Yeah, I'm going to try to do the opposite body stance.
21: Just kidding. I'm too short for that.
1: No, whoa. I was like, I can't look down there now.
21: I already look like a curtain. I don't need to have my curtains out.
1: Yeah, true.
21: If you don't know, if you can't see, I'm wearing a a pattern that literally looks like a curtain, or like Hot Wings said, a sofa from...
1: You look like rattan furniture from the Golden Girls.
21: All right. My first work will be high fashion.
1: Hot Wings is going to be camel toe. Yeah. All right.
0: Mm-hmm. Okay.
1: Ready?
21: Yes.
1: Yep. One, two, three. Transportation.
21: Coffee.
1: Transportation and coffee.
21: Ooh, yeah.
4: Yeah, I got this.
21: Yeah, okay, here we go.
1: Okay, all right. One, two, three.
0: Speedway.
1: Commute and speedway.
0: Yeah.
21: Mm. Ooh, okay, commute and speedway. All right, okay, there's a commonality here.
0: We're getting there.
1: You say that every round.
0: Yeah, you do.
21: Because I come up with a word immediately.
1: Okay. One, two, three.
21: Traffic.
1: Oh, I was going to say gas station, and it didn't come out.
21: Okay, traffic, and I was going to say gas station.
1: Yeah. If you were going to say it, and then you immediately said, I was going to say it, what was preventing you from saying it?
0: Well, I wanted to say it at the exact same time, but my mouth just stopped.
1: Okay.
0: You know, I mean, you've been there, right? Everyone's been there. Sometimes you want something to come out, and then it just doesn't happen for a second. It's a little delayed.
1: I wish mine would stop.
21: Is it better if I don't look at you? I'll try looking away. Okay, so...
0: What did you say?
21: I said...
1: This would be good for you, like when you need to finish at sex.
21: Transportation and gas station.
1: Used to hear him in college. All right, girl, look at the drywall.
21: I actually don't remember what I said.
1: I don't either.
21: It was some.
1: Hot Wings was going to say gas station.
0: So, yeah.
21: And I think
4: Wasn't it travel or driving?
21: Traffic.
1: Traffic.
4: Traffic.
1: Traffic and gas station. Ready? One, two, three.
21: Corner. Fuel.
1: Fuel and corner. Last chance. One, two, three.
21: Snacks.
0: Velvet Elvis.
1: Okay.
21: Can Maitland and I go, please?
1: No, it's sudden death. Maitland and Steve are going to start by saying a word.
4: Okay.
1: You two will go next, and it will go back and forth, building on the same one until one of you accidentally runs into the same word together.
0: Oh, I see. Okay.
21: All right.
0: All right.
4: Okay.
5: So, okay.
1: Okay. Do you need me to say that again slower and looking at you?
5: No, I have questions, but we'll see how it plays out.
1: You have questions?
5: I don't know what they are yet.
4: You know they're in there, though.
0: They're there. They're brewing. Right.
1: Stephen Maitland, you're first. Okay. Ready? One, two, three.
5: Jelly. Pants.
1: Jelly and pants. Kelly and Hot Wings.
0: Jelly and pants.
21: Okay.
1: One, two, three.
21: Moist. Zubaz.
1: Moist and Zubaz.
21: Zubaz.
1: Ugly weightlifter pants from the 90s.
21: Okay.
0: They always have zebra stripes and stuff.
5: Cool. Yeah.
1: But like for weightlifters or people that only drink Mountain Dew.
5: Mm-hmm. Got it.
1: Yeah. Okay. Zubaz and...
21: Moist.
1: All right. One, two, three.
5: Boner.
4: Fashion.
1: Just in time.
4: What I was going to say.
0: Boner and fashion?
4: Yeah, boner fashion.
1: This may never end. It might not ever end. Ready? Boner and fashion to Kelly and Hot Wings. One, two, three.
21: Hard.
0: Tent.
21: Hard and tent? Oh, we set you guys up for total success.
4: This is simple.
21: Yep. Yeah.
1: One, two, three.
5: Camper.
1: Cabin.
21: I would have said pitched. Okay.
1: That would have been perfect. Camper and cabin to Hot Wings and Kelly.
21: Okay.
4: It's easy.
1: Once again, Kelly's certainly have it.
0: Yeah, I know.
1: And Hot Wings is like, just say words, mouth. Just do it when I say go. Go. Oh, God.
0: All right.
1: One, two, three.
21: Camp. Bonfire.
1: Bonfire.
21: I didn't think you could say camp because
4: I would have said camp.
1: That's kind of cheating.
21: Yeah.
1: All right. Bonfire and camp.
4: Okay.
0: Okay.
4: Yeah.
1: Okay. If you don't get this,
0: come on, guys.
21: I swear to God.
5: I know.
0: Yeah, this one's super easy now.
5: Come on, Steve.
1: One, two, three.
21: S'mores.
1: Fire.
21: S'mores.
5: God, s'mores.
21: It was so
1: s'mores. Fire. Wasn't it s'mores?
21: You're fired, Steve.
1: By applause if you were thinking they got to say s'mores now. Yeah. Look at that, Steve.
4: Yeah, that's not even.
1: Everybody.
4: Yeah. That's not even three quarters of the room.
1: The only people who aren't clapping. The only people who aren't clapping lost their hands in mining accidents.
21: Yes.
1: That's how bad that went for you. Yesterday, there was that. We played that TikTok that had been viewed at that point 30 million times by a woman who was crying and asking men to stop wearing flip flops. That was pretty aggressive.
0: Mm-hmm.
1: But we need to revisit that in the next segment, I think for good and fair reason. Now, every spam call, every scam text, every sketchy email with your name, it all starts the same way. 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
0: When we did that call with the Incogni people, they did it like they were a street magician. They were like, all right, name someone. And then we said a name. And within about 3 minutes, they had that person's, it was a celebrity, that person's home phone number, that person's address, their husband's home phone number. Or his cell phone number, his parents' name, everything. It was it's shocking how they did it. And then we said, we like Incogni. Let's do this. This is crazy.
1: Let's do that.
0: All right. On the way. What should women stop wearing? Let's boss Maitland around.
6: Just me?
0: And other gals. Just kidding. No. What should women stop wearing from guys? Because yesterday, and women, we would like you to add to the list because we already heard no more flip-flops. Steve's wearing flip-flops now. We heard that. We want to hear more. We need help. Back in a moment. 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
2: Yeah, that's exactly what I just said.
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1: Stupid idiot. 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We're just discussing with some friends here, you know, across the country when people meet you, and, you know, there are people in other, like, obviously Buffalo gets this all the time and other areas where there's a lot of snow.
4: Mm-hmm.
1: People from the rest of the country, particularly in the warm climates, when they find out you're from there, they all do the same thing. Why? Why do you do that? So we, on a big year where we live, we might get 130, 140 inches of snow. And we were just talking to somebody who had 275 inches or so this year. And then a bit further north from them, or north and east of them, 375.
4: Man.
1: So, yeah.
4: Yeah, that's
1: a lot of snow.
4: Snowfall.
1: Take that, Los Angeles, the next time you're crying because it rained on a Tuesday.
3: Yeah, we showed you.
4: Yeah, in your face.
1: Yeah. All right. So yesterday we played the clip of an influencer. I don't even know if she's an influencer, but her TikTok was viewed more than 30 million times as of yesterday morning. And all it was her staring at her camera with tears in her eyes, begging men to stop wearing flip-flops.
4: Mm-hmm.
2: Quick clip.
1: Very quick. Like, I'm like, well, this must be longer than that. And then I watched it. Like, nope, that was it. And then people offered opinions. And one person challenged the prevailing opinion that flip-flops where men were bad. And this is how that went.
5: Kelly and Maitland, I am a sexy 34-year-old Nashville lady. And I want you both to know you are wrong as hell.
6: Oh, dang.
5: Men in flip-flops can be pretty hot. Grow up. You all got told to grow up by a sexy Tennessee lady.
7: Okay. Well, man. I will show up to Tennessee then wearing some white cowgirl boots that I bought at Walmart. How do you feel about that, bitch?
4: Wow.
7: I stand by it.
4: Yeah.
7: How do you feel about that, bitch? Oh.
1: Really? Really strong. Ramped up quickly, didn't it?
7: It did.
1: So with that, Hot Wings, tell Maitland and Kelly what women should stop wearing.
4: Women should be able to wear whatever they want at any time. I am supportive of all types of fashion.
7: How do you feel about that, bitch? Oh.
1: Steve just texted me his list.
3: Yeah. Yeah, go ahead and read that. The list I just texted you.
1: Bras.
3: Yeah.
1: Yep. Yeah. Panties.
4: Yeah.
1: Bras again, but written in a bigger font.
3: Yeah, and with a Z at the end.
4: Yeah.
3: Yeah.
4: Bras.
1: Kelly, what else should men stop wearing besides flip-flops? Or what should women stop wearing?
2: Yeah, you got me on the women train, and the only thing I think of is when I see people in skin-toned leggings. It weirds me out.
1: I never liked that.
2: Are you naked?
1: Yeah.
2: That's the only thing, truly. And, the shorts that are so insanely short that so much of you is hanging out, it looks like you just put a tube top on your, like the denim ones. That's not good for your lady bits. There's no way that denim that short cut up all the way up in your badge like that is comfortable. And then
1: maybe they like the rub.
4: Yeah.
2: That's true, actually. Maybe that's how they get there.
1: Yeah. Maybe they sewed a couple extra buttons in there.
2: But every time I see that, I'm like, that denim probably smells terrible.
1: Oh, yeah. Yeah.
4: Yeah.
2: Because you usually see them wearing them at like rodeos and stuff. It's very dusty, warm places.
1: It is, actually. Yeah. College football games, a lot of that at college football, but very tight.
2: Yeah.
1: Denim, I heard.
3: So college football games and rodeos.
1: Yep. That's where people get
3: two places.
1: That's where ladies get denim crotch.
2: Yeah. The one that bothers me the most, skin toned leggings.
1: What? Only reason someone buys those is to make someone think they're nude, right?
2: I don't know, why anyone would buy them.
4: Yeah, why pick peach?
1: You
4: know, like, I don't know.
2: Yeah, don't do that.
1: If that was an appealing color, we wouldn't spend all summer trying to get tan.
2: Yeah.
4: Yeah.
2: And it just, every time, I'm like, I feel like I can see every little bit of you.
1: Mm-hmm. Mm-hmm. I would like it if women would stop wearing capri pants, because they're dumb. Choose a length that makes sense.
4: I was actually kind of just thinking that too. Like if they're just a little bit short, that's not too bad. But like the wide leg capri pants kind of look like you're wearing bottoms that can't decide if they want to be shorts or pants.
1: Yeah.
4: And it looks a little weird.
1: Yeah.
4: Yeah, I agree with that.
2: See, I'm a big fan of tearaway pants, and they tend to tear away right at that capri length. I really like those. I don't have a pair, but I've always wanted a solid.
1: Is this your beef Wellington?
2: Yeah, honestly.
1: Can't you get a pair of tearaway pants? Are they like literally you tear off the bottom so they're shorts?
2: You unzip them while you're hiking in case your calves get
3: okay.
2: hot.
3: Oh, okay.
4: I thought though the zippers usually were like right around the knee though.
2: Some of them have double. Some of them you can zip.
3: Get right
4: oh
3: out of town.
4: Gosh.
2: I know.
4: They're tri-legs?
2: Just depending on how hot you're getting. You know?
4: Holy
2: Maybe
4: moly.
2: Your calves need to breathe and then your thighs need to breathe.
3: Wow.
1: Do you ever zip just one leg off so you're like, yeah, take that world. I can

0: Quality TV eyelashes.
1: Yeah, I think a lot of cosmetic things for women do for other women and don't do for guys.
2: We should do a show bet where the loser has to have obnoxious length eyelashes for like 2 weeks.
0: 2 weeks?
1: Yeah. 2 weeks, that's a long time.
0: Yeah. Now, when we did our pretty boy makeovers that time, Kelly did mine, and you gave me eyelashes, the glue-on kind, and they were long and lush. I felt so bad taking them off later because I started to like how they fluttered when I adored myself.
1: Yeah,
0: but also
1: when you glamored yourself.
0: Yeah, see, but yeah, I was like, oh, I'll let me in the house. Turned into a vampire of my own making. But you spent so much time meticulously putting them there as well.
3: Oh yeah.
0: And so then I'm just home alone with two dogs staring at me, going, "He's got to come off.
2: You're so pretty. Hi, they're pretty."
3: I don't mind the fake lashes when they look wispy. Once they get to looking like a caterpillar,
0: yeah,
3: I think that's totally your style. That's what you want. But every time you see a video of somebody saying, "I'm finally ready to stop doing these fake eyelashes. I'm going to stop." And they take them off and they're instantly so much prettier.
0: You shouldn't look like you're the dad on S Creek.
3: Yeah, it's just too much. It's overpowering. It's all people look at.
0: Not a good goal. Not a good goal at all. Free beer and hot mix report on the way. Did you know horses cannot... No contestants. did you know horses can't burp?
1: I did not know that.
3: Mm-mm.
0: They only have one way to get gas out of their body.
2: Oh, I bet I know what it is.
0: You sure do.
1: Is it through the penis?
2: Yep.
1: Because that would
2: spoiler.
1: Be a wild story.
0: Boy, if it was, huh? Like a little rocket booster?
1: Yeah.
0: That'd be something.
1: Yeah, what a noise that would make.
0: That's not it. But it's coming up in the free beer and hot mix report next. We're live at the Island Resort and Casino with K-Rock in the Upper Peninsula. 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

0: You can catch up on the podcast anytime if you're a fancy idiot.
1: Hunter in Pennsylvania. Hello, Hunter.
2: Hey, folks, how's it going?
3: Good.
2: So women say all the time that they can't stand when their periods happen every month. But none of these women have never understood when their foreskin will chafe once every month.
1: Your foreskin chafes once a month, like a foreskin period?
2: Yeah.
3: Yeah, like it goes along with the moon?
4: Yeah, that sounds as bad.
3: Yeah, what are you doing to your foreskin that's happening?
5: Yeah, that sounds self-inflicted, Hunter.
2: Lots of calluses.
5: Calluses?
2: It's like sandpaper.
1: Are you serious?
3: I think you should use a moisturizer.
1: Or a doctor.
4: Yeah.
3: Yeah, maybe. When was the last time you went to the doctor?
2: Best way to think of it is think of a snake when they get rid of their scales.
5: Nope.

0: 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So horses, I didn't know this until I saw this video this morning, can't burp.
1: Poor things.
0: Yeah. They're not built for it. It doesn't work.
2: They can't barf either.
0: They can't burp or barf.
2: They have weird digestive systems.
0: So if they get gassy, they can get really uncomfortable, and the only way is the way you pass gas. But that's the only option. Like, we can burp, all that other jazz. So in this, what you're going to hear is a horse, this beautiful chestnut brown horse, is laying on its side, and it looks like it's a little uncomfortable. Mm-hmm. Like, it looks like it's belly is pushed out a little bit.
2: Yeah.
0: And then the trainer, I assume the trainer, or maybe some sort of roving fart specialist, does like four compressions on the side of its rib cage, pressing it down. And each of those produced a little tiny and I thought, well, that was anticlimactic. But what you hear next is what happened after the fuse was lit and then it reached takeoff.
2: Yeah.

0: Sounds like a chainsaw.
1: Yeah, I can't believe how much it sounded like me starting an engine at the beginning of spring.
2: Yeah. That is a 9.5 second horse fart inside a barn.
3: That horse, you got to give that horse a little stay bill before the end of the year.
1: Yeah, you do. God,
4: I can feel the relief.
2: Right?
4: That felt so good.
2: Yeah. It immediately was like, bleh, and then stood up and was like, I can win the Kentucky Derby.
3: That was incredible.
4: Yeah. Imagine not being able to fart, but then feeling a fart for the first time and it being that glorious. Like, you would chase that for the rest of your life.
1: Oh, yeah. The 9 second fart.
4: Yeah.
1: Yeah.
4: Like, when will that happen again?
1: Yeah.
4: But they can't do it on their own, so never.
2: What if that is a specialist? Like, I went to 4 years at veterinary school.
1: Yeah.
2: And I'm the number one fart extender in the country.
4: Mm-hmm. I do.
2: Bet you get paid a ton.
4: Hell yeah.
1: Probably. You got to drive all over to different farms pushing on horse bellies.
2: You make the farmer pay you mileage or pay you while you're driving.
4: Yeah.
2: Oh, this is good.
3: Man. Jim Johnson, equine flatulence specialist.
2: What? They don't say he's the best in the business for nothing. What do you think the longest fart you've ever had? That was 9.5 seconds.
1: That's a long one. I bet I've had like a good 6 or 7.
2: Really?
1: Yeah.
2: Oh.
1: Often, but you know, every now and then you just kind of, you know, you pucker yourself just the right way and you like kind of control the release and it's hilarious.
2: Yeah.
1: Yeah.
3: I love the down the steps farts.
2: I was just going to say mate, have you ever had one where every step a little comes out?
4: Yeah.
1: The walking fart.
2: Yeah.
3: That's what Every Step You Take by the Police was about.
2: Seriously?
3: Mm-hmm.
2: Oh, that and prostitutes with red dresses.
3: Yeah.
4: My dog, when she goes down, oh, thank you. Somebody just delivered me a Bloody Mary. Lord, it's breakfast time. thank you. Praise be. My favorite is my little dog. She only farts going down the steps. And she's so tiny, so it's like... It's so cute.
2: At first, think it was the old steps in your house.
4: Yeah, it does kind of sound like a little bit of a creak, but it's just that little bit of butt moisture, you know. It's the tell.
1: Oh, yeah.
2: So the NFL schedule came out last night. I mean, they knew the matchups, but last year the NFL has done a great job of making this like a really big deal. Mm-hmm. And now it's turned into each team's public relations and marketing departments are trying to outdo the other with their video for social media. They were saying that it's the Super Bowl of media, the front office media marketing people.
3: Yes,
2: it is as big as it gets. And so teams spent a ton of money. I think it was Chicago had their wide receiver, Romo Dunze, who has a fro anyway. They had him looking like Bob Ross, and every painting was one of the teams they'd play.
1: Okay.
3: Oh, I love when they do the. It was popular for a while where they had the draw the logo, but it was just people on the street, or they had to guess the name of the team based on the logo.
2: Yes, the Titans did one that was cool. They went out on Lower Broadway, and for every team they were going to play, they went up to someone like one of the tourists and said, "Oh, hey. So-and-so," and then it looked like a football person or sometimes a celebrity from a town or whatever. So that was pretty good. But the Raiders, some think the Raiders won with this. You'll hear their two quarterbacks. They have the market cornered for nicest quarterback room in the league. Kirk Cousins and Fernando Mendoza. I don't think either of them has ever said a swear.
1: It doesn't seem like
2: I'm not sure any of them ever seen like full nipple.
3: Even their own?
2: Right. Yeah, I bet you they both wear pasties in the shower.
1: Yeah,
2: super nice dudes. Super good dudes.
1: Yeah.
2: But here they are in the schedule.
5: I'm Kirk.
6: I'm Fernando.
5: You're going to have to call me Kirko Chains.
6: You're going to have to call me the Nandalorian.
7: Say your favorite football play on three. 1, 2, 3.
5: Turbo right, 63 Y shallow. Jinx!
7: Did we just become best friends?
5: Yup!
2: Total stepbrothers.
1: Yeah, and it went on and on and on.
2: It did.
1: With the stepbrothers thing. Yeah,
2: yep.
1: They did a pretty good job.
2: The Rams did a full remake of the opening of Napoleon Dynamite with the plates and the music from Jack White and everything. Peyton Manning spoofed himself for the Broncos.
8: What are you doing? Snapchatting? TikToking?
9: Now I'm checking to see if the Broncos schedule release video is out yet.
8: Mosey, back when I played, we had to read the newspaper to find out who our opponents were. We didn't have the internet back then.
9: I'm pretty sure you had the internet your whole career.
8: I'll have to fact check that. All right, let's just see what's on TV.
10: I'm Bo Nix.
0: And I'm going to throw this 52-8.
8: Unbelievable.
0: Any football.
8: This guy is in every single commercial. I wish I could be in that many commercials.
4: He's so likable.
2: He is. Yeah. He's very, very good. One of the teams did like a menu. I forget who it was. I watched it this morning. It might have been the Vikings. And for each week of the season, they had a chef make something that represented that town. So, like, New Orleans was typical, like, Fat Tuesday, what, beignets?
4: Yeah, beignets.
2: Detroit was something that just was all blue. The Bears was a bear club, but all plated like it's on The Bear or a cooking show.
1: Okay.
2: But the very last one, I don't remember what it was like cupcakes or something, but then it had ingredients, and very on the bottom it said Rossini sauce, which is a thing, but clearly a reference to Diana Rossini, and apparently a number of teams buried Easter eggs in there about the Rossini and Vrabel, and the NFL was asked last week, hey, is there anything that's gone out to the teams like this is off limits, and they said, nope.
4: Good for them. That, have fun.
3: You want. Yeah. That cannot feel good.
2: I wouldn't think so. I read that in the next week or so, Diana Rossini is finally going to tell her side of the story.
3: I kind of know it.
2: Yeah, but
1: yeah.
3: I mean,
2: a more sympathetic side of the story, I suspect. We'll see. All right, the Browns, they did one. They went old school 90s, I think 90s video game.
10: Hey, you! Hear about the super rad fighting game that's sweeping Cleveland, Ohio? This is Street Fighter CLE, a state-of-the-art game featuring the most elite warriors in the world. With gameplay that packs a punch and special features that'll blow your mind.
11: Oh, but that was my last quarter.
10: It's the bye week. It does that once a year.
11: Oh, my quarterback!
10: Sorry. Two doors off this week. The immersive crowd noise makes it feel like you're really there.
12: Ah, this place is a dump.
11: Is that a shoe?
10: Try it out today. Yeah.
2: Tampa Bay did Tampa Baywatch, and it was Bert Kreischer running down the beach in slow motion with two of their offensive linemen.
1: That's funny.
2: Only Bert had his shirt off, of course. But that was pretty fun. So that's good. I hope your NFL team wins all the games you want them to.
1: I hope so, too.
2: Are we more Packers or Lions here? Okay, let's try it. Packers? Lions?
4: Okay.
2: If we had asked like 8 years ago, it would have been more Packers, right? Yeah.
1: Maybe
2: yeah, right?
1: A little bit.
2: Lions hadn't given you much to get on board with, that's for sure. Oh. All right, on the way. Name that blank. Not it.
4: Dang.
2: Maitland's going to get four contestants for Name That Blank in the next segment. 1-800. Yeah, you don't need the phone number. That's a habit. Oh, no, not in the next segment. I'm sorry. That'll be the segment after this. But Maitland will get the contestants during this break so you can be ready and study. Next, Topping's going to tell you about his ball maxing. First, he'll tell you what it is, and then he'll tell you how it's going.
1: Yes, I am.
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3: I've never felt hotter in my life.
2: Do you remember that one day that we were able to look outside and see, because you came in here like, y'all, I hit a curb, and we actually looked outside and could see the skid marks.
3: It was snowing. Okay.
4: I saw her do it.
3: You can see it in the snow. Shut up. This is Tommy's List. Here. Yeah, I remember.
4: Yeah, I remember we all laughed at it, and then Tommy got wet.
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5: Tommy's still wet back at the O'Reilly Auto Parts studios. We're at Michigan's beautiful Upper Peninsula with 99.5 K-Rock, 93.1 K-Rock, the Island Resort and Casino, Free Beer, Hot Wings, Steve, Kelly, and Maitland. We'll play Name That Blank in the next segment. Maitland already got some contestants. Got four of them, right?
6: Yes, I might have gotten five.
5: Oh, you're going to have to thin the herd.
6: Mm. Okay, we'll see who shows up.
5: Just kidding. We can do five. It doesn't matter. All right. Have you, at any point in your life, Hot Wings, maybe I shouldn't ask you. We'll come back to you.
7: Okay.
5: Steve?
2: Yes?
5: Have you, at any point in your life, had any concern that your balls were too big or too small?
2: No. No, okay. I think they're pretty proportionate.
5: Maitland and Kelly, in your experience, either on your own or with girlfriends or anyone you may have talked to about Ben's balls, I know.
3: Yeah. Mm. Uh-huh.
5: Has there ever been a discussion of them being too big or too small?
8: Oh, definitely.
6: Yeah.
5: Okay.
6: For
5: like
6: sure.
5: Can you give context?
8: I grew up around brothers, so I also heard them talking about balls a lot. I never saw them or tasted them or anything like that.
5: Okay.
8: But
5: we had kind of assumed that. But,
8: yeah.
5: You know, well, appreciate the clarification.
7: I mean, I didn't assume it.
8: I mean, you can learn no matter how hard you need it or whatever I'm trying to say here.
6: Uh-huh.
5: I'm questioning.
8: I remember having girlfriends talking about it as they started having sex and talking about how weird balls were.
5: That makes sense.
8: How some are smaller, some are big, some are really wrinkly, some like hang a lot lower, but they're not big. Like they hang, but they're small.
5: Mm-hmm.
8: And then, you know, whether or not men take care of them and maintain them.
5: Makes sense.
8: And also the main thing being like men seem to care more about them than women do because it's such a secondary thing for us in comparison to what we're face to face with.
5: Yes.
8: Right there in the front.
5: Yes.
6: The big saggy ones definitely are not pleasant. Like when you're hitting it from the back and you can feel them slapping everything, you're kind of like, okay, Jesus.
2: Like clock weights.
6: Yeah.
5: That makes a lot of sense.
8: Yeah. Yeah.
5: Yeah.
6: There was one guy one time, his were so small that I thought he only had one, which wasn't a problem, but it was shocking that he didn't mention it before.
5: Yeah.
6: So I was like, man, this guy's got a story. And then the next time we got together, I was like, nope, there's two.
5: Where do you think that other one was?
8: No story.
5: It's just small.
6: I think it was just scared.
5: Now, Hot Wings, you've talked about having one big, one small, like a softball and a basketball.
7: They're definitely not like a softball and a basketball.
5: Golf ball and a marble?
7: It sounds like it's more like what Maitland was just describing.
2: Yeah, do you feel attacked by what Maitland just said?
7: No.
5: Do you warn?
6: I said there was nothing wrong. No.
5: A lady, if you're about to be with her, hey, I got...
7: No.
5: I got my balls and play it against sports so they don't match.
7: No, in fact, a couple of times early on, I accidentally made it awkward because I thought, oh, I should probably explain what's going on.
5: Yeah.
7: And they were like, yeah, I didn't even notice, so that's just weird now.
5: Yeah, all of
7: them. And I go, oh, man, I shouldn't have said anything.
5: Don't worry, baby. All my flow comes from the big one.
7: Well, I mean, that's, you know, I mean, honestly, the all that matters is, like, the part you're actually using. Like, what's slapping around doesn't really matter that much, you know? I mean,
5: but you've never, so Kelly or Maitland or Steve or Hot Wings, have you ever heard any man or woman say, I just wish his balls were bigger?
2: Not to me.
7: I mean, no, like not
5: right
7: to me. I mean, now, maybe somebody said that behind
5: you might be wondering, why is he asking all these questions? Well, I've started a new hobby. This article, it says men are ball maxing their testicles until they're inflated to the size of...
6: Oh, God.
5: Grapefruits.
6: Ugh.
2: Oh, that's big.
8: See, that is too big.
7: That is maxing. Yeah. That is way too big.
8: By the way, would be alarming.
5: This is the kind of thing Hot Wings is normally annoyed by, and I bet you are. I'm tired of everything being maxed. Look max. Gas max.
7: Yeah.
5: Ball max. But anyway.
7: Yeah.
5: Typically, men's balls are between the size of a small egg and a plum, Steve. Mm-hmm. And Some people, though, are into the body modification kink of ball maxing.
4: Ugh.
2: What are they doing to
5: well, I'm glad you
2: max
5: asked,
2: them out?
5: The next yeah. paragraph is all about that. They typically photograph their hot dog and balls with one or two needles yeah. inserted and taped into their sack.
4: Oh, God.
8: That sounds super pleasant.
5: Everybody make eye contact with someone else at your table that you just met today.
2: Yeah. We're talking needle like medical needle or like the needle that you use to pump up a basketball.
5: It doesn't say, but it better be medical needle.
4: I mean, if you're maxing, though, you might go high gauge. Yeah. You know what I mean?
5: Then they tape them to their sack, administering saline drips they've purchased online.
4: So for the purpose of, you just have like big water balls?
8: It's a DIY kit.
5: It sounds like it. This causes the testicles to swell for a time, often to the point of enveloping the penis in front, making it look much smaller.
4: Why would you want to do that?
5: I can't begin to imagine why that would be a thing you'd want to do.
4: And would want to make it look bigger, not smaller.
2: Balls maxing. I think they missed the boat. This has got to be called Baltox.
5: Oh, yeah.
4: Oh, yeah. Uh-huh.
5: That really is a lot better.
4: Yeah, yeah. Good point, Steve.
5: Ball maxing or scrotal inflation with saline is considered to be quite dangerous.
4: What?
2: Wow.
5: Said Dr. No Kidding. The scrotum area is very sensitive and contains delicate structures, including the testes, the blood vessels, and the nerves, none of which are designed to accommodate fluid distension. Despite the dangers, the allure of ball maxing is growing. So we asked ball maxing experts to tell us what they know about
2: there are the ball maxing experts.
4: Okay.
5: Yeah.
4: Well, I mean, somebody's got to be an expert on it, I guess.
5: Sex expert Gigi Engel, author of Kink Curious, says ball maxing, while considered a kink, falls under the umbrella of body mod. It's a misnomer, she says.
4: Mm.
5: She said it's linked to freak show type body modification, which celebrates extreme size. That's the thing. It's not as sexual as it is just being able to get them bigger.
2: Having had, like, 3-4 years ago, a vasectomy, when they poke you with that needle, that's there's no part of that where you're like, yep, this is good.
5: I'm going to do that again.
2: It's pretty uncomfortable.
4: It's not the best.
5: One man was asked, why do you like it? Which is the question we would all want to ask, right? I can't believe they waited till like paragraph 7 to get to it.
4: I wouldn't have said it that way, though. I would have said, what's your deal?
5: Yeah.
4: Is what I would how I would ask that.
5: Yeah.
4: Yeah.
5: One man said, I think we all agree it just feels so good for them to be that heavy.
2: Nope.
4: No.
2: You're wrong.
4: No, that's dumb.
5: Now, I was taught that's in second dumb. Grade by a kid on the playground, when you're riding in a Chevy and your balls get heavy, that's a rupture.
4: Yeah. Mm-hmm. Oh, yeah. I mean, it would be almost impossible to go down a slide and have your balls not hit the side.
5: That'd be a rupture.
4: Causing a rupture.
5: Yeah.
2: That's the second best song written about balls.
4: Yeah.
5: What's the number one song? I'm

0: frozen.
1: He enjoys the feeling of his hot dog being buried within his balls as they get so swollen, then watching it slowly reemerge from his testicles as the water goes to wherever the water goes.
2: So this is a temporary thing.
1: Yes. Okay. And then he enjoys the tingling of the stretching skin.
3: That's the thing. I mean, it might be temporary in overall size, but you're going to stretch that skin all out over time, and it's going to look like a bad set of curtains.
1: Oh, it's going to look like people that got their ears pierced where they're like aged out.
2: Yeah.
4: Yeah.
2: Well, it's like you see people who, you know, get some kind of surgery or they lose a ton of weight and then they have all that extra skin.
1: Yeah.
2: Like jump rope with it.
1: They also point out
3: that's slapping around.
1: There's a lot of BDSM in this. A lot of the people that do it enjoy having a dominatrix or a dom do it to them, which sounds even worse. I prefer DIY, do it yourself.
3: Yeah, I'll never understand the I like to be hurt during sex people.
2: All right, who here's into that? Raise your hand.
3: Yeah, who likes
2: it? Come on,
3: who
2: likes gotta be at least one.
3: Who likes a good nut stomping?
1: Right. I was going to say, I'm pretty sure there's at least one who's talked about it before.
2: We're all friends here.
4: I ain't ashamed.
3: Yeah.
4: A little pain can bring some pleasure sometimes. You just got to be open-minded and respectful.
2: I mean specifically who's into this, though. Got to be at least one balls maxer in here.
1: I doubt it, right?
3: This doesn't seem like a balls maxing crowd.
1: What do they do the rest of their life? Walk around with really loose pants?
3: I mean, I guess. Yeah, you got to walk around like MC Hammer all the time.
1: They said this is a step up from Scrotox, Steve.
2: Oh.
1: Yeah. They said Scrotox has grown significantly since it was first reported on in 2016 when men would want smoother ball skin, so they would put Botox in them, just like people would for wrinkles.
2: Mm-hmm.
1: What about the damages? Boy, these stories get pretty dark pretty quick. A number of people have given themselves an infection that's led to necritis, which is where it starts to rot and die.
3: Oh, yeah, that's what you want, some dead balls.
2: Dead balls.
1: Commonly results in erectile dysfunction due to blood flow being disrupted.
2: You don't say.
3: Yeah.
1: And this doctor says injecting saline into your scrotum can disrupt structures and blood flow. They used that quote twice from that same doctor.
3: Mm-hmm. Hey,
1: that is cheap. Get more doctors.
3: I do not feel bad for anyone who has a necrotized penis because they're sticking saline in their nuts.
2: Mm. All right, last chance.
3: That's
2: who
3: your
2: here
3: problem.
2: Is
3: yeah.
1: Why are you pushing so hard? Do you want to yell?
2: I really want this interview.
4: He wants to see him.
1: Steve's going
4: to
1: be like, I'm in room 1014. Please come tell me later.
3: I want to see your smoothness.
2: I'm curious, man. I'm a question asker.
1: Okay.
3: Yeah. Why don't you do a Google search and see if you can find a photograph?
2: Sure I could.
1: Mate, what if your
3: grapefruit nuts?
1: What if your boyfriend said, "Hey, I heard you guys talking about this, and we've been dating a while. I'm kind of into it. I haven't done it in a while. Would you help me?"
4: No. No.
1: Like, not even think about it.
4: Not even think about it. No. I think I'd probably be like, we haven't been together nearly long enough. I'm not sticking with you through this.
1: How much time does it take before you think it's okay to ask that of your significant other?
2: To inflate your balls?
1: Yeah.
4: I'm
1: not into it, but have I been with my wife long enough to do that?
4: I think maybe at least 30 years when things start getting a little boring.
1: Okay, so
2: 30 years.
1: Not until I'm
3: long time.
1: 77 will I have that opportunity.
4: Yeah, they probably could use a good pump anyway.
3: No, they'll be long enough on their own by then.
4: Yeah.
1: That is definitely true.
3: You don't have to worry
1: name
3: about
1: that blank.
3: It.
1: It's already done.
2: Not
1: name that blank
4: I've
1: is next.
4: Been it.
3: Still not.
1: Knockoffs might look the same at first, but you know, they don't often hold up. 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
1: This message comes in from Tom, who writes, "My balls are too big. My balls are too big because of a condition called bilateral hydrocele. Hydrocele? I hate it. It doesn't hurt, but it's very annoying. The only way to get rid of it is invasive surgery."
2: How big are we talking here?
1: Oranges?
3: Yeah, send Steve a pic.
1: Lemons?
2: I'd look at it. It's fine.
1: It's medicine.
3: I am curious a little bit.
1: Name That Blank is now live from the Upper Peninsula of Michigan at the Island Resort and Casino. It is the Free Beer and Hot Wings Show.
0: Nashville's Rock Station, 102.9 The Buzz. I'm Dagwood. 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
3: 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In 1 hour, Dumber Than the Show trivia. You could win $1,000 if you can beat Hot Wings. I'll do that one. Paired with an idiot after that. And also, should you rent a helicopter for prom? I'm going to spoil that one. No, you shouldn't. It's stupid.
5: Yeah.
3: All right. Maitland is ready for Name That Blank.
2: Name That Blank.
3: Been working hard getting that ready. We have contestants. Let's meet our contestants. Hello. What is your name?
6: I'm Chris.
3: Hi, Chris. With a K?
6: With a K.
3: Yeah, of course. K-R-I-S. You put an H in there to be dumb.
5: It would be weird.
3: Is it K-R-I-S?
6: K-R-I-S.
3: Okay. Yeah. That was a real question. Huh? You can't dodge these things. It's like a press conference in here. Chris, what do you do for fun?
6: For fun, I like to go hiking in nature.
3: Okay. Let's move everybody a little this way, away from those speakers. There you go. Hiking in nature. Do you ever go hiking in the mall?
6: No.
3: Okay. That's dumb, isn't it?
5: Mall hiking. All right. Yeah, that's not really hiking.
3: Sir, I know it's your birthday. You're 21. What is your name?
7: Bill.
3: Hi, Bill.
7: With a B.
3: Oh, okay. Good. Thank you. Appreciate standard. That. Just the one L at the end, though. Your parents, you know, they grew up in the Depression.
5: Yeah.
3: Bill, what do you do for fun?
7: Ride motorcycle.
3: Ride motorcycle?
7: Spend time with the grandkids and, you know, family.
3: How many grandkids?
7: Nine and a half.
3: Nine and a
2: half.
3: Nine and a half.
2: That's pretty
3: good. Is it just the legs?
7: Excuse me?
3: Is the half just the legs, or did you get the torso?
7: Yeah.
3: Okay, good. Good. All right, Bill, good to meet you. Sir, it's your T-shirt says your girlfriend beats me. Do you really have a girlfriend, or is this a made-up one like mine in middle school?
8: Exactly.
3: Okay, good. What is your name?
8: Shannon.
3: Hi, Shannon. What do you do?
8: Drive truck.
3: Drive truck? Local?
8: Yes.
3: Okay. How do you feel about AI trucks driving themselves? Stupid, right?
8: Well, don't want to be on the road.
3: Right? I don't either. I don't either. All right. Sir, what is your name?
9: Brian.
3: Hi, Brian. What do you do?
9: I am a heavy equipment mechanic.
3: Okay. What's the last thing you fixed?
9: Excavator.
3: Excavator. What's the last thing you went, screw it, I can't fix this?
9: Excavator.
3: Yeah. What's the worst call where you're like, oh, God, send the new guy?
9: Somebody takes a track off in a skid steer.
3: Oh, yeah. That's a pain, isn't it?
9: Yeah.
3: Yeah. And it's usually an idiot like me who doesn't know what they're doing.
9: Pretty much.
3: Yeah. Yep.
10: I think I can fix it.
3: I had a hunch. All right. Brian, good to meet you, sir. What is your name?
11: Sam.
3: Hi, Sam. How are you?
11: Good.
3: Sam, what do you do for fun?
11: Pretty much this. Ain't got no time for fun. I work too much.
3: Okay, so this is your fun. Or are you working right now? Are you like security?
11: No, okay. Definitely not.
3: Sam, what's the last thing you shoplifted?
12: Come on, Sam.
3: I just wanted to throw something different at someone.
11: You don't, hat.
3: A hat? Okay, good. At least it's Tigers. All right, here's how this works. We're going to give you a blank to name. Mate has created this list. And then Steve's going to play an audio clue that will help you name that blank. Buzz in by raising your hand, saying your name, if you will. Once we call on you, give the answer. If you get it right, you win. If you hear a Hot Wings or Kelly or Steve buzz in, they're just trying to get in line in case the five of you can't get it. Okay? Very good. Here we go. Number one, name the number.
13: So I got down from the tree stand, start heading for the truck. And that's when I seen it there.
2: Chris.
6: 30.
3: What is it?
6: 30.
3: Say it right.
6: 30-point buck.
3: 30-point buck, 30. But we'll take it, yes.
10: 30.
13: Buck.
10: Point buck.
13: 30-point point buck.
3: Now, this is a point Michigan buck. Special. Maybe Wisconsin has heard this song, right? But 30-point buck by the band Bananas at Large. This is all about deer camp season, baby.
2: My God. This is another thing that came up at dinner last night. I forgot all about this.
3: Hunting in Michigan's Upper Peninsula is a 10 million acre sportsman's paradise known for rugged big woods. And as of May 2025, the ability to take antlerless deer with bows across the entire region.
4: Yeah.
3: Heavily
10: for you, antlerless deer.
3: Traditional hunts for white-tailed deer on the 15th through the 30th of November every year. Bear, grouse, and woodcock. And walleye season starts, that's a holiday. Right?
14: Yeah.
3: Right. All right. Do you have more of that song?
4: Oh, yeah, absolutely.
3: There are people in the other parts of the world that need to hear this.
13: Well, he was 8 foot tall.

0: for outdoor magazines.
1: Steve,
0: no, I'm not much for thinking. No, I don't do it.
2: Oh, yeah.
3: This is our Dominic the Donkey.
2: It is.
3: That's like you in New Jersey with that song.
4: Yeah.
3: All right. Number two. Name the common theme.

0: Rock?
1: Rock is correct! Everybody.
2: Music ain't got the same soul.
1: Everybody!
2: I like that old time of rock and roll.
1: First one was Cowboy by Kid Rock, Party Rock Anthem by LMFAO, and Old Time Rock and Roll by Bob Seger, the Upper Peninsula of Michigan, a geological wonderland featuring some of the oldest exposed rock in North America, over 3.6 billion years old, located near Watersmeet. The region is famous for native copper, fluorescent sodalite, uprolites, and Lake Superior agates. Is that right?
3: Agates.
1: Agates.
4: Agates.
5: Or some call them agates.
3: Agates.
1: Oh, like you all knew. Everybody did.
4: The fancy people from under the bridge call them agates.
5: Agates.
1: Zigga zigga. Particularly through the Keweenaw Peninsula. Number three. Name the direction.
6: Good afternoon.
4: Kelly.
6: My name is Russell, and I am a wilderness explorer in Tribe 54.
3: Oh, howling.
6: Wet Lodge 12. Are you in need of any assistance today, sir?
7: No.
6: I could help you cross the street.
1: That's tricky.
7: No.
4: It's so good.
6: Help you cross
1: Kelly.
6: The yard?
4: Up.
1: Up.
3: Yeah.
1: Now that's tricky. In Michigan, up north is often a state of mind rather than a line on the map. Depending on where you live in the state, the official starting point normally falls somewhere between the Upper Peninsula and the Zilwaukee Bridge, or whatever, whoever you're talking to decides. I know the city of Clare, near where I grew up, has like a sign that says, it's the gateway to the north. And then it's just like donut places and McDonald's.
3: Yeah, growing up in the Detroit area, up north was anything north of Saginaw.
1: Yeah.
3: Like that was going up north.
1: Mm-hmm. That is a unique... I remember when we first moved to Omaha, I didn't even think about it. And I said, hey, where's everybody go up north here? Like, every place has to go up north to camp. Yeah, you can't go any other direction.
3: North?
5: Yeah.
1: And they're like, you're dumb.
5: North Omaha.
1: Yeah. You don't want to camp in North Omaha.
5: No, it's camping.
1: Mm-mm. Nope. Let's see. Number four, name the animal.
8: So, you want to play I Spy? All right. Okay. I'll go first.
9: Okay.
8: I spy something green.
9: Tree?
8: Oh.
9: My turn?
8: Yeah.
9: Okay, I spy something tall.
8: Tree.
9: Okay.
8: I spy
1: pitching a shutout.
8: With bark?
9: Tree.
8: Oh.
9: Okay, I spy something, a vertical log.
4: Have you guys not seen Brother Bear?
1: What
4: is this? It's a classic. It's a Disney movie where a man gets turned into a bear, and he makes best friends with moose.
3: I think the answer is no.
1: Is there a doctor in the house? I think Maitland is having a fever.
4: No, I just watch bad movies. We all know this.
1: Were all the movies you got to watch as a kid delivered by the Mormon church?
3: Yeah.
1: Like, did they come in a white envelope? Have characters that were almost like the characters the rest of us had, but a little more pious?
3: Yeah, given to you by a teenager
1: like
3: in a tie.
1: We had Smokey Bear and you had Pious Bear or whatever that garbage was you were just talking about.
4: Yeah.
3: Oh, this explains a lot. Tommy just wrote, Brother Bear is my favorite.
1: Oh.
4: Yeah.
1: Okay, it's for shut-ins and weirdos.
5: Mate, is this another
3: Brother Bear and vegetables that talk?
5: Is this another one of your My Parents Are Arguing movies?
4: No, that was just Dance on the Wii, okay?
1: Okay. That mat was worn out, wasn't it?
4: Yeah.
1: All right, Chris has one. Sam has one. Kelly has one from Up, right?
4: Yeah.
1: Yeah. Number next. By the way, Michigan's Upper Peninsula moose population centered near the western region near Marquette and Iron Counties was reintroduced from Canada in the mid-1980s, along with cocaine. Number five.
3: Wow.
1: Name the gemstone.
5: Yes!
4: Kelly!
5: Steve!
3: Wait.
4: Walk in mine. Shannon!
10: Diamond.
4: Yeah!
5: Yeah!

0: too long.
1: Our best friend Vicky is very excited about this.
0: Meet in the middle.
2: Sing it with Vicky.
3: Vicky, can we tell your Diamond Rio story?
4: I'm sure we've told it 1,000 times.
3: Can we tell it with you here? Because we probably have.
2: Is that okay?
3: Yeah?
1: It's funny.
3: Okay.
2: Vicky's like, yes, please tell everybody. So, I hate them.
3: Vicky runs entertainment here and other things at the
2: she's
3: casino.
2: She's amazing.
3: Thing. She's who got this whole thing started way back when.
1: Yes.
3: And does an amazing job. But 2 years ago, we're in the green room before our Live at Night show. And Vicky walks in. And the green room, it's really nice here. There's always sodas and snacks and whatever, you know.
2: We're well taken care of.
3: Well taken care of. And as Vicky said, hey, have a great show. She said, when you're done, feel free to take, you know, if you're thirsty afterwards, take something with you.
1: Yeah, take a soda.
3: And then took
1: whatever.
3: Another step and then turned around and said, just don't take every GD thing. I don't know if she said GD, but the tone was there.
1: Yeah.
3: Just don't take every GD thing in here. And we're like, we wouldn't do that. Do people do that? And she goes, you know that country band, Diamond Rio? And I went, oh, yeah, known for their sweet harmonies and the use of the mandolin. And she goes, no.
1: Yeah, we know.
3: They're like locusts for green rooms. We're like, what do you mean? And she goes, well, we didn't even book them here. They had rented the room, and it was like a favor for somebody
1: else.
3: Like
1: a private thing.
3: But while they were on stage, their like tour manager treated that room like they were stripping copper out of an abandoned home.
1: Yeah, they
3: took all the food, all the drinks. Okay, that's already

0: I'd start walking your way.
1: And then, yeah, whenever there's extra snacks or drinks or anything that the venue says, hey, you guys can take this, Steve and I usually are like, oh, let's diamond reel this bitch.
0: Yeah. It's really stayed with us. I know you do.
2: Vicky's like, I'm glad somebody's laughing. I don't know if she's giving us thumbs up or middle fingers, but either way it applies.
3: She's like, four people lost their jobs here because of that. Yeah.
0: Now, back to Diamond. As far as gems go, Michigan's Upper Peninsula is a premier rock hounding destination, famous for Lake Superior agates.
4: You said it really fast because you weren't sure, right?
0: I already forgot. Is that right?
5: No, it's agots.
2: Agots.
0: Yeah.
1: Agates.
0: Yeah, vibrant orange.
5: You can put them in your ragu.
4: It's actually a gooch. It's a weird
0: cholesterolite, which is greenstone, obviously, the state gemstone. Other notable finds along Lake Superior include copper. I'm a little flustered. Jasper. And prehnite, which is what comes out right before babies are made. Number six.
5: Yeah, I've heard that.
0: Name the toy.
3: Now, treasure. Oh, Steve.
6: Stylable hair. What kind of dude do you wish you could do?
7: I wish I had dreadlocks, Mon. I wish I had Beethoven's hair.
6: Ocean lashes.
0: What? Steve.
3: Trolls?
0: Trolls! Steve's on the board.
2: Oh.
4: Balls. I can style their hair.
0: So far, Bill and Hot Wings are tied at zero.
5: Yeah.
0: And Brian. Didn't mean to leave you out, Brian. You also have zero. Everybody else has one, so whoever gets this last one gets the point.
5: Yeah.
4: And the win.
5: Well, maybe. Unless it's a person who didn't have a point yet.
0: I was so distracted by the next clue that you laughed after I said that, and I didn't know why. And then I went back, and I'm like, oh, I just said nothing. Name the final destination. Steve.
1: Kelly.
0: Brian. Double points.
3: Superior.
0: Yeah, no.
3: Steve.
0: I mean, technically, but that wasn't like where they said, hey, let's try to get to the bottom of this.
8: The bottom of Lake Superior.
0: No.
9: Gitche Gumee.
0: No.
5: No.
1: Chris.
10: That was my guess.
0: The final destination.
1: Sam.
0: It's not like the movie.
11: Patrick?
0: No.
11: Fitzgerald or whatever?
0: Did you say Edmund Fitzpatrick?
11: Yeah,
0: that's a cornerback for the Alabama Crimson Tide.
5: Patrick.
11: Yeah, Edmund Fitzgerald.
4: Steve. I was buzzed in.
0: Steve.
3: Cleveland.
0: No.
1: Kelly.
3: They left fully loaded for Cleveland.
1: Now, final destination. Where did it end up?
5: Yeah, Hot Wings.
0: All right, Maitland, I think you made this confused. Hot Wings.
5: Canada. 11 miles off Whitefish Point.
0: Whitefish Bay. If they put more miles behind her.
4: Yeah. No, they'd have made Whitefish
5: Bay. Or no, was it 15 miles?
1: All right, well, just play the damn song.
5: I didn't get that Whitefish.
3: They didn't get to Whitefish Bay.
1: Let's play this on.
0: Let's never forget how Maitland ruined everything.
4: Oh,
1: yeah,
4: God.
1: Exactly.
3: And you're from this state.
0: Let's hear it for our five contestants. What do you mean Gordon's going to play us out? Play us out? What does that mean?
5: He's going to
0: play it out.
5: He's not going to do it live.
4: No. R.I.P. Gordon.

0: So, like, in Jersey, everybody loves Bruce Springsteen. What's the number one song everybody thinks of?
1: From Springsteen, probably Born to Run.
0: Probably Born to Run. Yeah, that's what I would say. It's a little weird that ours is this, right? I mean, yeah. I love this song, and it's part of being a Michigander, but also a little weird.
1: Yeah.
0: A little weird. I mean, we also got Bob Seger and stuff, so that's good.
2: And Kid Rock.
1: Kid Rock, yeah.
2: Don't forget the original cowboy.
0: Yeah. And like I said, Bob Seger. He's
1: checking out
2: Eminem, lots of Bronx.
0: Eminem, yes. All right. On the way, the password was locked for a reason I bet some people here can relate to. And it almost cost him about $500,000. That's next. We're live on the Upper Peninsula of Michigan at the Island Resort and Casino. It is the Free Beer and Outwake Show.
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1: This reporter looks like if 80s sitcom character Alf had found a genie to get him to turn into a real boy.
2: He looks like the kind of a guy who would know every place that has the best hot fudge in town.
3: Yeah. He brews his own beer.
1: Oh, God. And tells everyone.
2: I bet he brags about the low ABV that it has, though. It's like one.
3: Pretty good. Boy.
2: So it doesn't taste that good. And it doesn't
4: so you brewed O'Douls?
1: More like O'Don'ts.
4: Yeah. That's what beer drinkers drink when they're not drinking beer.

0: 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Paired with an idiot next hour, better than the show trivia this hour, and you can't win. Day 60, all coming up.
1: Day 60?
0: It is.
1: Crap dang.
2: I thought yesterday was day 69.
0: That was a typo. It was day 59.
3: I see.
0: What's the fastest you've ever forgotten your password after you changed it?
3: Oh. 1 second.
0: Right?
3: I mean, like if I hit enter.
0: Has everyone done that? Where you're like, ah, I thought of the perfect one. It's significant to me for whatever artificial reason I can manufacture at that moment.
3: Yeah.
1: Yep.
0: And then, it's a disaster. Now, Kelly, have you ever changed a password when you were high or drunk?
1: Oh, for sure.
0: How'd that work out?
1: Not well. Because I have a couple that I go to, and then they'll say, hey, it's been however long, or you've been locked out. So I'll use that same go-to, but I'll add an exclamation point or an extra letter on the end. And then I have my little notes. Mm-hmm. That's like the in case I die note that has all my passwords to everything.
0: Yes.
1: And I tell myself, update it right now. And then I never do.
0: That's what I do.
1: I never do it. And then I go back to that whatever app it is or website, and it'll tell me, yep, you can't do that. You can't do that. That's not right. And then it'll say, reset your password. And I'll reset it. And then it says, that's the previous password.
0: Oh,
1: you can't
0: I hate
1: do it.
0: That.
1: I'm like,
0: yeah.
1: Okay.
0: Have any of you ever lost the password for your password manager app or program?
1: Oh, I just have it in a note. So I won't even trust myself with a password manager program.
0: My wife did that.
1: Yeah.
0: She lost the password for the passwords. It had to start from scratch all of them.
3: Oh, that's
0: bad.
3: Oh, yeah.
0: It's very bad. All right. So this is why you don't change it when you're high. A guy online named Claude. His name is Claude.
3: Corinne. Claude?
0: Oh, no, he's not. His name is not Claude. Never mind. Anyway, a man online just said...
2: Where'd you come up with Claude?
0: I'll tell you in a minute.
3: Yeah.
2: Okay.
3: All right.
0: You'll catch it. It's dumb.
2: I think I know where this is headed.
0: I bet you do. Say two letters. Yeah.
2: AI?
0: Yeah. A man online was just after a decade able to get back into his locked out Bitcoin because it was locked in his crypto wallet for over a decade. Why? Because he forgot the password he created while he was high in college.
3: Oh my gosh.
0: For 11 years, he had been trying nonstop combinations trying to get back into his account. $400,000 waiting in there.
2: Whoa.
3: Yeah, I was going to say, if it was 11 years ago, it's probably worth a lot.
1: That's awesome.
3: Yeah.
0: He had no idea what it was. Well, he thought he did, but, you know, if you have $400,000 in a crypto account, you're probably not going to make it a simple password 123 kind of thing. Finally, he turned to Anthropic's AI bot, Claude.
3: Oh.
0: For help.
3: Okay.
2: So his name... Not Claude.
0: Still not Claude. Nope. Okay, but an honest mistake almost everyone would make.
2: Sure, yeah. His name was Siri.
0: Yeah. So this guy, Alexa, said that Claude actually cracked the case. Claude said, upload all the old files from your college computer. And then the AI went through all of that and found a file in there that had the password before he changed the password.
2: Whoa.
0: Which they were then able to use to get in.
3: Oh, my God.
0: When they finally found it, his password started with LOL420.
1: Okay.
2: Of course.
1: All right.
0: And they won't even print it, but ended with inappropriate lyrics from the rap group NWA.
1: Okay.
3: Okay.
2: Oh.
3: I mean, most of their lyrics are, so it makes sense.
0: But that sounds like the most high password I've ever heard.
3: Yeah, almost.
2: It's the most college password ever.
3: Oh, yeah.
0: Do any of you have an account for anything you can't get into but you know it's there and you'd like to get back in.
1: Ticketmaster every time.
4: Every time.
1: I hate Ticketmaster. Ugh. I hate it. I'm over it. That's mine. That's the one.
0: It's like they have someone there to secretly change the passwords behind your back.
1: Yeah. And then it's like, you're not a real person. That's a lie. Here I am right here. And I do update my Ticketmaster every single time.
4: Mm-hmm.
1: Because I have to. It makes me so fussy.
0: Mm-hmm.
1: Other than that, no, not a dang thing. I wish I would have invested in some sort of crypto money and then forgotten a password 10 years later just to find it for $400,000 waiting for me.
0: Steve, how much was Bitcoin the first time intern Candy Beard, a graduate of Michigan Tech University, very smart man, but as an intern, he tried to explain Bitcoin to idiots through the glass. We're the idiots. Yeah. How much was Bitcoin that day if we had listened to him?
5: I want to say it was like $60.
3: It was. Yeah. It wasn't a lot.
5: And it was under $100,
0: like $45,000 or something.
3: Oh, it might be like $90 now. I mean, it's fluctuated, but it's tens of thousands of dollars.
0: The only thing, $80,409.16 at this moment. So
5: the only thing that gives me peace is that he's not rich either.
0: He didn't
5: do anything.
3: That's got to feel even worse. He knew.
5: Yeah,
3: like he knew how to.
5: He was on the cutting edge.
0: What do you think? That if we went back and listened to that, we would sound as dumb as we've ever sounded, right?
3: Probably. I mean, I still don't understand it. You can try to explain a blockchain to me all you want.
5: Yeah, I still have...
3: It's never going to stick.
5: I still have no idea how computers dig holes for money and it invents money and then you're rich.
3: Yeah.
5: What?
3: I still don't trust anything in which we don't know who made it and where it's housed. Like, no thanks.
5: Yeah, I mean, I'll withdraw it if I find out that I have money in an account.
0: So if you want a Bitcoin today, you're not leaving it in there to see if it goes up. You're taking it out immediately because you're fearful it will disappear.
5: If I was just given a Bitcoin now?
0: Yeah.
5: No, I'd keep it in there. But if I bought one now, I would never buy one.
3: Yeah, I'm not going to like try to scrounge together $80,000 to buy a Bitcoin. I know you can buy like pieces of Bitcoin, but
0: it does. It's
3: pretty
0: weird.
3: I don't get that either. Whatever.
0: Free Beer and Hot Wings report on the way. Should you get a helicopter for prom? And a guy claims he bombed the job interview because he was too honest and didn't think about it. Mm-hmm. And then the great cannabis store fire robbery over Detroit. That's all coming up in the next segment with the Free Beer and Hot Wings report. Back in a moment. 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
1: You had a treasure glove.
3: I did. Yeah.
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0: 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Before we get to the report, I've been handed a bag that says, "This is for Greg." Now, that's perfect.
3: Okay.
0: Because all I did is make an honest, innocent mistake that everyone makes by asking a person bringing his own food into a hotel in Houston if he was bringing my pizza, which in hindsight, maybe we'd had too many espresso martinis because he was not carrying a box or anything that looked like pizza, nor did he look like a DoorDash driver in hindsight. He just said, "No, this food is for me." After I said, "Is that for Greg?
5: Is that for Greg?"
0: Mm. You know, that's happened more than once. Anyway.
3: Yeah.
0: So this bag is for me.
3: Okay.
0: And I open it when there's, I can't remember what these candies are called, but there's some of these candies. What are they called?
1: Oh, the cowtails.
0: Cowtails. That's right. They're classics. Now there's
5: classic garbage.
0: Yeah. A letter. Yeah. Dear Free Beer and Hot Wings Show.
3: Candy. Yeah. That's a poverty wad. That's what we always call those.
0: Dear Free Beer and Hot Wings Show.
1: I'm sorry. Okay.
0: This is the money I won when I beat Steve at Dumber Than the Show Trivia back on September 29th last year. Please take it back and give it to your Idiots for Underdogs charity.
3: Oh, that's super.
1: Yeah.
3: That's very kind.
5: Yeah. Plus, it's basically like I didn't lose now.
0: Thanks for the help and for letting me be a small part of the show. P.S. Since Kelly said, "Don't bring me any drugs," here's $50 to get a drink for everyone on the show for me.
1: Aww. Yes. Whoa.
5: Thank you, sir.
0: Thank you, Ryan.
3: Very kind.
5: Very nice of you, Ryan. Yes.
1: Also, I'm still into some drugs. So talk to me later.
0: That's the takeaway. Yeah. Thank you, Ryan. Very generous.
5: Very nice of you.
0: Very generous. Did you do that just because you wanted to remind everyone that you beat Steve? It wasn't your proudest day.
3: Okay. Okay. It was but not a grand win.
0: Not decisive. All right, let's start with why you shouldn't rent a helicopter for prom. So this lady is like the parks manager for a small town.
3: Uh-huh.
0: That thought, "I'm going to rent this helicopter." And since for her daughter, who was going to be going to prom, and she wanted to do like a photo shoot. So she spent $800, hired a local tour company.
3: Hmm.
0: Out of Chicago to fly out to Indiana, do a quick photo shoot, take a small tour, and then fly back out of there.
3: Yeah.
0: The only thing that didn't work out was that she didn't actually get permission for the helicopter to land. And
3: Well, she gave permission because she's the parks manager.
0: Yes.
3: So, yeah, land this helicopter in a park.
0: Turns out that is not enough permission to do that.
3: No, it sure is not.
0: Here's the mayor being pretty pissed.
19: "I'm disappointed that we would have to even be bothered with something like this in the community. I think that there's responsible ways to do something if you want to do something to wish someone well.
20: It could have been a catastrophe because children were playing and they ran from the basketball court that they were playing on when this helicopter started coming down."
0: Now, I get that this was bad, but that hole could have been a catastrophe, and it wasn't coming in invisible and upside down like they're in a salad shooter.
3: Yeah.
0: Helicopters don't just sneak up on you. They didn't look up and go, "Oh my God, it's right above us. Get down." They were fine. And this time they were actually fine. Now, they shouldn't have landed there.
3: No.
0: But it wasn't the near disaster that Henny Penny's talking about.
3: No, but at the same time, could we, like, start to limit overzealous parents who have turned prom into, like, the most important thing ever? Like, I know that's an important day for high schoolers. It was important for me, and it has been for generations of people. But it's not, let's get a helicopter and fly it in and take photos important.
0: No.
3: Like, it's gotten really out of control. All parents.
0: I'm yet to experience any occasion that is rent a helicopter for a photo shoot important.
3: Yeah, that's true. That's true.
0: It is all parents.
5: I think this is 100% on the pilot. Pilots are just irresponsible.
0: You think so?
3: Well, I think there's some culpability with this pilot.
5: I mean,
3: the parks person said I could land there. Yeah. I think the FAA might have something to say about it too.
5: Don't you have to get some kind of approval for that? Person that said, I don't know about this.
0: You can't just put your flight machine wherever you want it.
5: No.
3: Yeah.
5: No.
0: You know.
3: Yeah.
0: Jeez.
3: That's not where the whirly bird belongs.
0: Probably made their passengers push the helicopter to the right spot.
3: Yeah, probably.
0: This guy says he bombed the job interview.
3: Okay.
0: Because of one question you all expect when you do a job interview. At least it's kind of the stereotype question.
2: Just bombed the job interview. I knew the question was coming. They always ask it. What's your biggest weakness? I blacked out. Brain went numb. Didn't say, delegation. Have a problem delegating because I want to make sure that it gets done right. Nothing like that. Nothing standard. Know what I said? Oreos.
1: Great answer.
2: Oreos.
1: Honestly, if I were hiring.
3: You know what's your biggest weakness?
1: If Oreos. I were hiring and somebody was like, well, you know, I always take on too much and don't ask for help when I should. Or those generic, very business interview answers.
0: Yeah.
1: And then someone said Oreos, I would say, yeah.
5: You got a job.
1: Such a great answer.
5: Relatable.
3: It's the classic answer of what's describe your perfect date and that girl saying April 23rd or whatever.
1: Yes.
3: You only need a light jacket.
1: Yes.
5: There's a little bit to this clip, though.
2: Where my biggest weakness, I was like, I'll eat them until the milk's gone. However much milk's in my cup, I'll eat Oreos. Could be 2, could be 12. Your boy's still looking for a job.
0: I'm with you, Kelly.
1: Not for long, you won't be looking for a job. Somebody's going to find you.
0: So, the other night when the Cleveland Cavaliers beat the Detroit Pistons in the playoffs, one of the guys that made big plays throughout the night for Cleveland off their bench is a guy named Max Strus. Now, he's not frontline player, but he's a pretty good player. Most teams would want to have him in the rotation. Now, he is, as you'll hear, a good-looking man. He is Kelly's type. Tall, lots of hair, got a man bun.
3: Mm. He got red flags coming out of his hair.
1: Yeah. Does he seem like he'll love me and leave me? Because I am into that.
5: How's his health?
3: Yeah.
1: How many languages does he speak? And is there an accent?
0: He looks like he'd be Italian.
1: Mm.
0: I don't know if he is.
1: Tall, dark, and handsome.
0: But I'll tell you someone else who noticed how good-looking Max Strus is. Charles Barkley.
21: Max Strus played great. Okay. I'm thinking what everybody's saying. That's a pretty man.
22: Can I
21: ask you a question? Yes, you can.
22: What are you attracted to him about him?
21: I'm not attracted to him, but I can hear
22: said he's attractive.
21: He's a good looking man.
22: And what are you attracted about his good looks?
21: His face. He's a good looking man.
22: Ponytail too. You like the ponytail?
21: You like the fact that he's wearing a
22: and the headband?
21: Ponytail boo boo.
22: A t-shirt?
21: I told y'all about
22: the t-shirt.
21: I told you I don't believe in the man bun thing.
22: But is it t-shirt?
23: But you're able to overlook that.
21: Listen, man, don't be hate. That's a pretty man.
1: He is pretty.
22: I didn't say it was hating. I just asked you what was attractive to you.
23: I'm just surprised that was your takeaway from
21: I gave him his flowers on basketball all night.
22: Was it the eyes?
21: So you were looking in his eyes? I would not look him dead in the eyes.
22: Why?
21: When they come out after that, I made that mistake with Tom Brady one time.
22: Wait a minute. What are we talking about?
3: Oh, my God. Hilarious.
21: He's in Tom Brady's class.
22: Wow.
21: He's a better shooter than Tom Brady.
22: I have this. So you have a type. Okay, I didn't realize you had a type. Okay.
23: Okay, then we take it all back. Now we understand.
22: You have a type. I'm just saying.
23: I don't even know where to go at this point.
3: That's funny.
4: I love that he just leans in. Kelly, you did some Struce sleuthing?
1: Hell yeah, I did. He is fine as hell.
4: Is that right? He's
1: my
4: your type.
1: God.
4: Yeah.
1: He is beautiful. Short hair or long hair.
3: Yeah.
4: Yeah, he's done it both. It was funny because they're right. He had a key steal that he then passed off for a dunk at the end of the game. Like, he had 20 points. It was a big game. So I can see why they'd say, so you're just talking about how good looking he is to Barkley. But he's right. All right. Let's head out to Seattle. Now, Kelly, have you ever been clam digging other than when you first got off the airplane yesterday
1: because you're
4: sitting weird?
1: Oh, I love digging for clams. I used to do it in Connecticut.
4: You did? Okay. I kind of figured.
1: I really did.
4: Have you?
1: I haven't.
4: Steve?
1: No.
4: Hotwings?
3: No.
4: Okay. I kind of figured the three boring people in the middle probably had never done it. That's me, Hotwings, and Steve. No offense.
5: Yeah, but clamming is so adventurous.
4: Yeah.
3: Yeah. You need so much gear. Yeah. Well, I spent an hour at REI getting a pail.
1: There's nothing better than smelling like sea mud so you can get a couple clams for your grandma to boil.
3: Yeah.
1: Or steam, however you like them.
4: I don't know. Well, a couple was out on a big sandy beach somewhere near Seattle. And turns out they were being watched by an officer who then approached them.
6: So I have a 28-minute video of you guys digging clams.
7: You're welcome to search my personal. You can strip search me.
6: No, I don't want to strip search. I don't believe you have any weight or any clams.
4: So that's the husband.
5: Wow.
4: He's like, you can cavity search me. I'm like, a little too aggressive for that, sir.
3: Yeah,
5: he wanted that.
3: Yeah, he really got defensive.
4: Look, just because you want to sit on a fist doesn't mean I need to find clams that bad.
6: I believe that she has clams in her waiter. How many? You got a lot, huh?
4: So this is an older, I mean, you probably guessed by his voice, but that's an older couple. They look like late 50s, in their 60s maybe. So meanwhile, his wife's just standing there. She still has the waiters on. They're the full, like, coverall waiters.
6: That's all? Okay.
4: So she pulls them down and, like, six fall out. And then dude's like, I don't know.
6: No, you got him down in there. I can feel him.
1: That sounds like a lot.
5: Is that them pouring out?
6: Okay.
3: Oh, my gosh.
6: We're at a criminal level here.
4: Yeah.
5: Whoa.
4: Criminal level. I believe there were 31 more. I don't know what the limit is for what you're supposed to take, but there were 31 more down below. And, yeah, it's criminal. So, yeah, they got in big trouble.
5: That's a bummer. What a stupid, stupid, embarrassing way to get caught.
4: Right.
5: What are you in for?
3: Yeah.
5: Clams.
3: Over-clamming.
4: Yep. Now, if you're going to go to a cannabis store like in Michigan where it's legal for recreational cannabis, usually you try to smoke it after you leave, not light yourself on fire while you're robbing the place.
3: Not usually, yeah.
4: In Detroit, they went with the second plan.
8: Surveillance video shows a Jeep crashing through the shop's front door. Two suspects hop out. One runs towards the back and grabs a handful of product from another room. 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Instead, they light themselves up. One of them still on fire as he runs through the parking lot.
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8: The shop's marketing team is going all in, posting parody videos online and even buying gas cans to use as tip jars.
25: We've been here for over 3 years and have never had a break-in or anything like this, so it was quite a shock to everybody.
4: Well, he kind of says something about the cannabis industry, which is still very young. He's like, yeah, we've been here 3 years, didn't have a break-in or anything, so now this.
3: Fine. Well, you know it's a former employee or somebody disgruntled because they did that and they're going to light it on fire while also robbing it. Most places would just rob it and leave if you just wanted to rob it. Like, that's an axe to grind.
4: Well, I'm not saying they did this, but what if in some sort of alternate universe they had hired them to commit arson in the store, but they got a bumbling idiot who tried to grab a handful of joints on the way out, then lit themselves on fire and ran across the parking lot, dropping burning gasoline behind them.
3: Yeah.
4: So now they're using the marketing from the failed.
3: Could be. Okay.
4: And this will be a big TV story about the biggest weed company in America someday.
1: Yeah.
4: That's pretty much how Starbucks started.
3: Yeah. I think it is. Yeah.
1: Good insurance
3: a failed insurance fraud. Yeah.
4: Worked out pretty well. Dumber Than the Show trivia is on the way in the next segment. I will get a contestant during the commercial break. That person will get a chance to play Dumber Than the Show trivia against Hot Wings for $1,000.
3: I lost last year here.
4: Yeah, you did.
3: I lost.
4: Was it 1,200?
3: What was it?
4: 800.
3: 800.
4: 800. Okay. We'll see how you do today for 1,000. You have the biggest jackpot of the group. First time any of us have gotten to 1,000 in quite a while. Every spam call, every scam text, every sketchy email with your name, they all start the same way. Somebody found you. Your phone number is sitting on data broker sites right now. So is your home address, your email, your age, even the names of family members. 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They don't need to be computer scientists. They need Google in 5 minutes. 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
9: 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I'm Dagwood with trivia next. You know, Mitchell Bone on the Bone Phone from Lebanon at Wilson County Chevy Buick GMC. And Mitchell, our Buzz listeners, got to make that short drive to see you this weekend, Buzz.
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1: But it's the rule, only a fool would have themselves as a lawyer. 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
1: Back in the Upper Peninsula, live from the Island Resort and Casino, where the sound is off in the room for the show. But we'll be coming back shortly.
2: Okay.
1: I think. Is it back now?
3: No, no, no. I think they can hear us, but not anything before us.
1: There you go. All right, so we're back, and it's time to play Dumber Than the Show Trivia with somebody here in the room. Now, obviously, nobody's going to make any answers or shout any answer outs or do anything to try to take away from the integrity of this game, the only thing associated with our show with any integrity. Now, Kelly has stepped out for a moment.
2: Yeah.
1: Steve is in her seat. Okay. He is the one who gets to play Dumber Than the Show Trivia. Hi, Steve. How are you?
4: Good.
1: Steve, what do you do for fun?
4: Fix segments.
1: You what?
4: I fix cars.
1: Okay.
2: Yeah.
4: Just not Jeeps.
1: No, not Jeeps?
4: No.
1: No Comanche?
4: No.
1: What do you have?
4: F-250, an Excursion.
1: Nice.
4: Bug.
1: Oh, so you just got lots of toys.
2: Okay, yeah. a variety of things, yeah.
1: Now, are you good at it?
4: Pretty good.
1: What if we asked your significant other?
4: She'd say good.
1: Okay, good. Okay, yeah. I didn't know if it was going to be like, oh, God, none of them run.
4: She wouldn't let me spend the money on tools if they wouldn't.
1: That's true. Yeah. All right.
2: You can judge a man's skill level by how far his shirt sleeves are gone.
1: Yeah. And his are gone.
2: His are gone.
1: You're so he's a master mechanic.
2: He's a master mechanic, mm-hmm. Yes.
1: All right.
2: How long mine are? Terrible.
1: Yeah.
2: Terrible mechanic.
1: Yeah. Now, Steve, you and Hot Wings will each have the same five questions. Whoever gets the most right wins. I'll be asking the questions. You each get 90 seconds at the most. If there is a tie, low time wins. You can pass on questions the first time around, and then we will come back to them a second time. There is no third time for questions for you or Hot Wings. You both have the same rules. Hot Wings should get out of here.
2: I will leave.
1: He's going to leave so that you...
3: Wait a minute. We didn't play the intro.
1: Oh, yeah. And now this.

0: Scottish Thunder himself, Alan from Scotland, will be coming to America just to see the Free Beer and Hot Wing show on Cape Cod and his girlfriend, but mostly to see us. Let's be fair.
1: Yeah.
0: Steve, welcome. I asked you all the questions I would normally ask earlier because I got things out of order because I was excited to play this game. How are you feeling?
2: Very good.
0: Very good? Are you good at trivia?
2: It depends how good your questions are.
0: Okay. You might be good then. We'll see. Remember the rules?
2: Yep.
0: All right. And you're ready. Steve, your turn. On Dumber Than the Show Trivia versus Hot Wings, for $1,000, begins in 3, 2, 1. What movie features the four high school friends, Jim, Finch, Oz, and Kevin?
2: American Pie.
0: What is the capital of Greece?
2: Double pass.
0: What is a single piece of DNA called?
2: A strand.
0: What country is the character Borat from?
2: Israel.
0: What slang term for the stomach is the highest scoring ailment in the game Operation?
2: Repeat.
0: What slang term for stomach is the highest scoring ailment in the game Operation?
2: Gut.
0: Time. How did you do?
2: At least one.
0: At least one? You guys think you did all right? Mixed reaction? Let's find out. Let's wave Hot Wings in or call Hot Wings, wherever he may be. Kelly says, go away, go further. Steve, would you have done well in those questions?
3: I would have done fairly well.
0: Think so?
3: Yeah.
0: Then how about you?
4: I think I would have done okay.
0: Yeah? Like 5?
4: No, like 2 or 3.
0: Okay. All right. The Wings comes back in. Probably a bit of a halfsie, probably a Toyota Corolla out there with a headlight on. Got them all turned down.
3: Did you gamble while you were out in the casino?
5: No. I was literally outside, and I took in so much secondhand smoke. The number of people who are gamblers and also smokers, that Venn diagram, there's a lot of overlap there.
6: It's a circle.
5: Yeah.
0: Owings, are you ready?
5: Yes, I am ready.
0: All right. Your turn on Dumber Than the Show Trivia against Steve to your left for $1,000. Begins in 3, 2, 1. What movie features the four high school friends, Jim, Finch, Oz, and Kevin?
5: Pass.
0: What is the capital of Greece?
5: Pass.
0: What is a single piece of DNA known as?
5: A strand.
0: What country is the character Borat from?
5: Kazakhstan.
0: What slang term for stomach is the highest scoring ailment in the game Operation?
5: Say that again?
0: What slang term for stomach is the highest scoring ailment in the game Operation?
5: Tummy.
0: What movie features the four high school friends Jim
5: American
0: Finch?
5: Pie.
0: What is the capital of Greece?
5: Olympus.
0: Time.
5: Why can't I think of the capital of Greece?
2: I bet you it's Athens.
5: Oh, yeah, that sounds right.
0: Good to see you two get together. After this long battle, let us score this game. What movie features the four high school friends, Jim, Finch, Oz, and Kevin? Alex said American Pie. Steve quickly said American Pie. It is American Pie. What movie? That's the one we did. What is the capital of Greece? Howing said, God, this is annoying. And finally, after passing the first time, said Olympus. Steve heard that and went, double pass. Don't care about the Greeks.
5: That's a good move.
0: But then later said, it's probably Athens. It is Athens. Yeah. That's correct.
5: Yeah.
0: Question 3, tied at 1. What is a single piece of DNA known as? You guys agreed. Hot Wing said a strand. Steve said a strand. The answer is a chromosome.
5: Oh.
0: 1-1. What country is the character Borat from? Howing said Kazakhstan. Steve said Israel. The answer is Kazakhstan. Howing goes up 2-1. Last question. Steve, you need to get this one right. You and Hot Wings do not have the same answer. If you are right, you would tie the game. You're pretty quick. That would give you a chance on time. What slang term for the stomach is the highest scoring ailment in the game Operation? Hot Wings said tummy. Steve said gut. Steve needs it to be gut to tie the game. The slang term for the stomach in the game Operation is the bread basket. Hot Wings wins.
5: Oh, my God, the bread basket. Oh, man. Ugly game, but I guess I'll take the win.
0: Yep, good.
5: Oh, my God.
0: Good try.
5: I can't believe neither of us came up with Athens.
0: That was a little surprising, but, you know.
5: But, you know, sometimes you just brain fart on that stuff. And
0: pressure is on sometimes. Thanks again. Let's hear it for Steve. That ain't easy doing that.
5: No. No.
0: Good try, Steve. Hot Wings, congratulations.
5: Thank you.
0: You go to $1,100. That's got to feel good.
5: It does.
0: Were you getting pretty nervous there?
5: Yeah, well, because I knew I wasn't good. You know, I mean, neither one of us was, but I knew if it came down to time, I felt pretty confident he was going to beat me.
0: He was
5: slow,
0: right?
1: Yeah, he would have beaten you by
0: quite a bit.

0: wasn't it? It was Hot Wings, wasn't it?
1: All right, who's clapping? Great, you're not getting picked.
2: Paired with an idiot is next.
0: Got it. Oh, Hot Wings was last this time. He actually
2: yeah. Still Kelly. Kelly's five contestants. For dumber than the... Nope. God. For paired with an idiot.
0: Not it.
2: Good try. At the Island Resort and Casino in the Upper Peninsula with K-Rock. 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
1: How many freckles did Howdy Doody have?
2: I'm going to say 50, one for each great state in America.
1: Nope, very close. 48, for one of each state when he was created.
3: Oh! That's a creepy-looking puppet, by the way.
2: Oh yeah. I can't believe that entertained children. Who was the guy that hung out with Howdy Doody, the grown man? Buffalo Bob and Clarabelle?
3: Mm-hmm. Clarabelle the clown?
2: Is there anything about that show that wasn't gross?
4: Is there anything about it you don't know? You do have a large amount of Howdy Doody knowledge.
2: I don't understand how that's in there. I'm with you.
3: Where did this come from?
2: I don't know.
3: I'm looking at like the immediate pop-ups on the internet. You're pulling straight from the brain, dude. You know what, though?
4: It fits.
3: It makes sense.

0: 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Live with you on this Friday. Tommy of the O'Reilly Auto Parts Studios, home of the professional parts people. We have a live at night show later on tonight in the theater here at the Island Resort and Casino. Can't wait for that. And then, of course, later on this hour, you can't win. Oh, for all of you who want to stick around, we'll do a live version of Segment 17 after the regular show concludes. That's normally a podcast only available to fancy idiots, but it's available to everybody who's here. It's often a little dirtier. In fact, today, there's a topic we're doing, so I'm going to warn you in advance. The topic today is things people tried at sex that they decided this was not a good idea.
1: Sex.
0: Yeah. The sex things they did, like when sexing. Oh. With sex. They were like sexing.
2: So much sex.
0: Hey, don't sex me that way, said someone.
1: Sex.
0: That's on the way. Let's meet our first contestant for America's 29th favorite radio game, Paired with an Idiot. Hello, ma'am. What is your name?
3: Nicole.
0: Hi, Nicole. Hello. How are you?
3: Great. And yourself?
0: I'm great. Nicole, have I done anything to bother you today?
3: No.
0: Okay. I just wanted to know why you're being so mean to me. Yeah.
3: Okay, Blake.
0: Who's Blake?
3: Him back there that's mean to me.
0: He's mean to you? Do you need an angel shot?
3: You need a rock. No.
0: Hey, all right. Blake, do better, man.
4: Yeah.
2: Yeah.
0: Gosh.
2: Blake. Being so mean.
0: Nicole, what do you do for fun?
3: Golf.
0: Golf? Are you
3: ride
0: good?
3: Ride horses. Yeah.
0: If you golf and ride horses at the same time, that'd be like polo, wouldn't it?
3: It would be, but I don't do it at the same time.
0: That'd be weird. That sounds hard. With
2: that
0: golf
2: seems
0: clubs?
2: Really hard, yeah. With a golf club, yeah.
0: Nicole, what do you do for work?
3: I am a science teacher.
0: You are?
3: Yes.
0: What's your what grade?
3: Fifth and sixth grade.
0: Okay. What is your favorite experiment like that you look forward to in your lesson plan?
3: I like when my students have to engineer a device that keeps something hot or cold.
0: Ooh.
3: And that's all they get.
2: Okay, a little that's all the experimentation.
0: Really?
3: Yes.
0: And then they have to come up with it on their own.
3: Yes.
0: I used to love assignments like that when I was in school. I was terrible at them. But I loved those. Those were my favorite. Well, Nicole, you have to choose your idiot that you want to be paired with. Your choices are me, Hot Wings, Steve, Maitland, or Kelly.
3: I would like Maitland, please.
0: Okay. Maitland?
5: Sweet. All right, let's see.
0: We've each made a list of 10 things. You can't have your own list, so they're randomly distributed. So Maitland will have one of the other four people's.
5: I got Steve's list.
0: Yes, all right, Steve's Maitland. List. All right.
4: Man, these are nice
0: Nicole,
4: lists.
3: Yes.
0: Maitland's job is to describe the things on the list to you without saying the words or phrases on the list that Steve, in this case, has created. Only you can pass. Same goes for our other four contestants. Only the four of you will be able to pass. Whoever gets the most right out of 10 is the champion. Being the champion is the most important thing in the world at this very moment. And I think that's everything.
4: Yeah. Maitland, you're going to be describing to Nicole a list of 10 things we talked about at dinner last night.
5: Perfect.
0: Oh, okay.
5: We got this, Nicole.
4: Nicole, only you can pass.
3: Okay.
4: All right. Are you guys both ready?
3: Yes.
4: On your marks. Get set. Begin.
5: Ooh, these have eight legs. They're creepy crawly. This is what Steve had for dinner
3: last night.
5: Beef
3: Wellington.
4: Yes.
5: This is what you drink. It's made of grapes.
3: Wine.
5: Yes. You go up and down these after you push a button.
3: Elevator.
5: Yep. Yes. This is like the bugs of the sea. They're red, have claws.
3: Bug. Crabs.
5: Okay.
3: Lobsters?
5: Oh, no. Yep.
4: Yes.
5: This is an Italian dish sometimes served over noodles. It's
3: fettuccine?
5: It's breaded. Okay. It's the
3: Parmesan.
5: White meat.
3: Chicken Parmesan?
5: Yes. Yes. These are what spiders weave.
3: Webs.
4: Yes.
5: This is it's not as big as a lake, a little bit smaller.
3: A pond?
5: Yes. Ooh, this is where things that swim live, like in your home.
3: Fish tank.
5: Yes. These are like tall structures that you can
3: skyscrapers?
5: Go in, that you can go inside. It's a type of a skyscraper is a type of
3: building.
5: Yes.
4: Yes.
3: Hell yeah!
5: Yes. Great job.
0: I thought you were
4: holy crap!
2: Oh man, you guys gonna run out of time.
0: Smoked that list,
4: dude.
0: And then started swallowing golf balls at building.
5: I
0: thought
5: did.
0: You were in so much trouble.
4: Nicole got through. Somehow Nicole said answers before Maitland even gave clues.
0: Yeah.
4: That's how fast it was at the beginning.
0: She was taking notes.
4: She was just like, spiders, beef, Wellington, wine, elevators.
0: Yeah, right? Does she have a mirror behind you?
4: That was crazy.
0: Nicole, that was amazing. wherever you went. You disappeared into the ether.
2: That was good stuff. Yeah.
4: Well done.
2: Yeah.
4: Well
0: Great
4: done.
0: Job.
5: Guys, is this going to be another year where we all get 10?
0: That would be amazing.
2: I mean,
0: no pressure.
1: Didn't that happen here in the UP when we did that?
0: Was that?
1: It? Yeah.
5: It was here.
0: Here?
5: Okay,
1: we did a rock, paper, scissors off.
0: Oh, yeah. Yes.
4: It's never happened before.
2: Yeah, we got rock,
4: paper,
2: off.
4: And scissors
2: off.
4: Except the last time it happened.
2: Yeah.
1: Right.
0: All right. What is your name?
6: I'm Nick.
0: Hi, Nick. How are you?
6: I'm good. How are you?
0: Good. A lot of pressure there after everybody's like, oh, we're all going to get 10. And then you step up and be like, okay, cool. Yeah, I just this is the first time I ever did this.
6: I'm going to only get 9.
0: Okay.
6: Just to piss you off.
0: That's a bold move.
5: Rude.
0: Nick, other than alienating those around you, what do you do for fun?
6: I like to play guitar.
0: Play guitar? Mm-hmm. Can you play guitar?
6: Yes.
0: Have you ever, like, I would like to. Have you ever played a song you wrote for a girl?
6: No.
0: Would you?
6: No.
0: No? Do you write songs?
6: No.
0: No. You just like, what's your, what can you play?
6: I play a lot of rock, a lot of Ramones, some Poison.
0: Okay. Yeah. That's pretty good.
2: Nice.
5: Have you ever said, well, anyway, here's Wonderwall?
6: No.
2: Wonderwall.
6: I don't keep a capo on my guitar because of that reason.
0: That's a good choice. Okay.
4: Have you ever said, can I sing a song at you?
6: Nope.
0: Do you have your guitar in your car?
6: I used to in college, but not.
0: I was thinking more of like in the present.
2: Yeah.
0: Okay.
2: Yeah,
0: okay.
2: Not present.
0: Otherwise, Kelly wanted you to go out and get it and play a song at her really loud. All right. Nick, which idiot do you want to be paired with? Me, Steve, Hot Wings, Kelly.
6: I'm going to take Steve.
0: Okay.
2: Okay.
4: All right. Kelly's list.
0: Okay.
2: All right.
5: Okay. Actually, I can do it here. Okay. Nick, Steve, you will be guessing from a list of things and activities that spiders like to do outside of parachuting and flying on the wind.
4: Okay.
5: Okay.
4: Okay.
2: Besides those things.
5: Yeah, besides those things. So, Nick, only you can pass, and you will each have 90 seconds.
0: 60 seconds.
5: That rule never changes, and yet I can never remember.
0: It's only been 7 years.
5: It has. Yes. And I'm never going to remember. So only you can pass. No cheating, nothing like that. Are you ready?
4: Yes.
5: Okay, cool. Then, Maitland, will you count them down for me while I go over to my list?
7: Yes. All right, Steve.
4: Yes.
7: Nick, you may begin in 3, 2, 1.
4: Okay, this is when you scale up a hard face. Climb. Like, what kind of climbing?
6: Climb a wall.
4: No. Like, not stones or boulders,
6: rock
4: but
6: climbing.
4: Yes, there we go. This is a game that you play when you you can spike, bump, set, serve.
6: Volleyball.
4: Yes, this is a game that you play with a fuzzy, like greenish, yellowish ball.
6: Tennis.
5: Yes.
4: This is a game that you play on ice. You slide a big stone.
6: Curling.
5: Yes.
4: This is the people who encourage football players on the sidelines.
6: Coaches.
4: No, they say like, rah, rah, rah.
6: Cheerleaders.
5: Yes.
4: There we go. This is a sport. It's like tennis. It's pretty new, but you use like a hard ball. There we go. This is when it's a game played by kids mostly, where one of them will be sneaky and perhaps stay in an area where the other one can't find them. Yes. This is like, it's like knitting, kind of.
6: Crochet.
4: Yeah, there we go. This is this.
5: Oh,
4: man.
5: You guys,
4: hide and seek really held me up.
5: Yeah,
0: it did.
5: You got 8.
0: 8.
4: Yeah.
5: Yeah, you didn't get to astrology or quilting. Sorry,
2: so
5: Nick.
2: Close,
4: I didn't know that spiders like to do all of that.
5: Yeah
2: they do.
5: I learned a lot about spiders.
2: Yeah.
0: Nick, thank you.
6: You
0: appreciate it. 8 is good.
4: Yeah.
0: I mean, it's not going to win today, but 8's in the running for it.
2: Solid effort.
0: Nearly each and every time. All right, now the pressure's off. Now you can just get 10 or not. Doesn't even matter. Hi, ma'am. What's your name?
8: Ann.
0: Hi, Ann.
2: Hello, Ann.
0: Ann, you have a cheering section. Do you know those people, or have you been flirting?
8: No. It was my cheerleaders over here.
0: Okay, that's very nice.
2: All right.
0: Ann, what do you do?
8: I work for a promotional products company.
0: So, like, you make the things that they hand out for customers?
8: I keep track of all the information on all the different items, like thousands of items.
0: Like making sure that it's the right thing that's printed on them?
8: Correct.
0: Nice. What's the weirdest thing you've made as a promotional item at your company? Or is it always the same things?
8: Well,
0: is it dirty? Did you like give away promotional dildos with Delta Airlines or something? Why are you pausing?
4: Delta dildos.
0: Delta dildos. We love to see you ride.
2: Yeah.
8: You'd be surprised what you can imprint.
0: Okay, so you have done some things.
2: Sure, okay.
0: Yeah. Okay. Condoms?
8: I believe so, yeah.
0: Yeah, right?
2: Okay.
0: Yeah. A lot of radio stations used to like to order, when radio stations had budgets, used to like to order condoms with the logos on them.
4: So are you responsible for seeing, like, spell checking them? Because
8: yes.
4: We had a, where we're from, there was a big race last weekend. They run this race every year, and they realized, like, 3 days before the race that all of the medals that they gave out on the lanyard, instead of saying finisher, it said fincher. Would that have been your fault?
8: Right. I keep track of information like the different colors that items come in, the imprint size on it, that type of thing.
9: There you go. Okay, so you're saying it would have been one of those people's fault.
8: Yes. They do the sales. Okay. I don't do sales.
9: And which idiot do you want to be paired with? You can choose me, Hot Wings, or Kelly.
8: I'm going to do Hot Wings.
9: Okay.
2: Okay. Do me.
9: Free beer.
4: Do it.
2: I got you.
9: Okay.
2: Or your list.
9: Your list is things that I did not pack.
2: Okay. You often pack heavy, so.
9: I do. Anna, are you ready?
8: I'm ready.
9: Okay. Hot Wings, are you ready?
2: Yes, sir.
9: All right. On your mark. Get set. Begin.
2: Oh, okay. This is a hormone that men have, and it diminishes as they get older. It makes them less strong.
8: What is that?
2: So not estrogen. For men. Estrogen for men. What's the man estrogen?
8: Testosterone?
2: Yes. Okay, this is a pork product. It's pink. A blank sandwich.
8: Bologna?
2: Not bologna. Another thing from a pig. It's a deli meat.
8: Ham?
2: Yes. These are things that they hold up the Mackinac Bridge. They're woven and they're stanchions and they
8: pillars?
2: Hang down. No. They're yes, there you go. Again, these are like a BLT is one of these, or peanut butter and
8: sandwiches?
2: Jelly.
9: Yes.
2: This is something that a horse might jump over, or it's at the top of a church, a point at the top of a church. Wow, we did so good.
9: Hey, question.
2: Yeah.
9: Did you guys know this was timed?
2: Oh.
9: Yeah, it was.
2: No,
9: that's what that ticket was. Like, you were supposed to, like, go fast.
2: Yeah.
9: But 3 is a number. 2. And thank you.
2: Yeah, we didn't get, we couldn't come up with cables.
9: Cables
2: was a little tough.
9: Really mollywopped you?
2: We didn't quite get steeple.
9: But I'm kind of glad you petered out where you did, because I like to throw some difficult ones in the end, and I don't think you two would have ever gotten birch trees.
2: No.
9: Or slingshot. I think that would have been...
2: That would have been tough.
9: Gold.
2: Been tough.
9: Grilled cheese. That would have been impossible.
2: Yeah, it was tough. That was my fault.
9: All right. There are 2 contestants remaining. You can't win later on this hour. You'll have to wait until the next segment. I'll get a contestant for you can't win. You guys can wait till the next one. You can return to your table or stand motionless where you are. Those are your only 2 choices.
2: Yes. Okay.
9: Paired with an idiot on the way. Next. 2 more. Live.
2: 2 more.
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9: We got to talk about something important right now. 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
3: Not it.
4: Not it.
1: In the next segment, day 60, somebody could win $1,000. Seems like some hints are floating around out there. Just a matter of people locating them and putting them together. Uh-huh. Now, we've played three rounds of Paired with an Idiot. Nicole and Maitland went first, and they got a 10. They did it pretty easily. It looked like this was a day where everybody was going to score high. And then Nick and Steve went, and they got 8. It was like, yeah, still pretty high.
5: Still pretty good, yeah.
1: And then it's like we stopped playing. Ann and Hot Wings got 3.
5: Yeah, really struggled with testosterone and ham.
1: It was like... It was like both of them had just learned English.
3: The funny statement you made.
1: It happens to all of us.
3: With testosterone and ham.
1: Ham was the surprising one, right?
5: A little. Yeah, a little, but, you know.
1: Hello, sir. What is your name?
6: John.
1: Hi, John. How are you?
6: Good. And yourself?
1: Good. Now, when Hot Wings was describing ham, what pink pork meat did you think of?
6: My first thing was ham.
1: Ham. Okay. Yeah. Just checking now. John, what do you do?
6: I'm a mechanic and a firefighter.
1: Mechanic and a firefighter.
6: Nice.
1: Have you ever started a fire because you were bored?
5: And you wanted to be a hero?
6: Only at work.
5: Okay.
1: Yeah. As a mechanic or as a firefighter?
6: Both.
1: Okay. Auto mechanic, I assume?
6: Diesel mechanic.
1: Diesel mechanic. Okay. Nice. Yeah. How much money do you owe the traveling tool people?
6: Too much.
1: Now, does it have a comma?
6: Yes.
1: Does it have 5 digits?
6: Yes.
1: Oh!
3: How many different vendors do you owe money to?
6: Just one.
3: Just one.
1: Okay. Okay. All right. It's inevitable, right, if you have your job?
6: Yeah.
3: Is it Snap-on or Matco?
6: Only Snap-on.
1: Okay. Yeah. What do you have, Steve? Do you have...
6: You don't
1: have a vendor?
3: No, I don't. I
1: do you want us to send someone your way? Because you like working on cars. Oh, you love equipment.
3: Dude, that would be the worst thing in the world. And
6: I got a Comanche, so he has Harbor Freight.
3: Yeah, exactly.
5: That's 100% correct.
3: Nothing wrong with Hercules tools.
1: Hercules. Steve's always at work going, Hercules, Hercules. I thought he liked the clumps. John, which idiot do you want to be paired with? You've got the two biggest idiots, me and Kelly.
6: I'll take you, Free Bear.
1: Okay. Boy, that... Even then, he was like the guest.
4: Yeah, not her.
1: Yeah. Hot Wings.
5: Ah, okay.
1: All right, John. You remember the rules?
6: Yep.
1: We're each describing, I'm describing the list. You're just answering what I'm describing. Good luck with that. I can't even get through this.
5: Mm-hmm. It can be difficult.
1: Only you can pass 60 seconds, etc.
5: Okay, your topic today is things I saw from my seat in Nick's Sky Suburban.
1: Okay.
5: Are you both ready?
1: I'm very ready.
5: You have 60 seconds. On your mark, get set, begin.
1: All right, John, these are the things you drive cars on.
6: Roads.
1: This is a state where the Packers play.
6: Wisconsin.
1: Yes. You wear this behind you with straps over the shoulders to carry things in, like backpack. At school.
6: Yes.
1: You put this on so you don't fly through the windshield.
6: Seatbelt.
1: Yes. This is not an adult, but one that's just born.
6: Child.
1: Younger.
6: Baby.
1: Mm-hmm.
5: Yes.
1: This is what's in the sky. They're typically white, but they could be dark. And, yep.
5: Yeah.
1: This is a sleeping bear.
6: Teddy bear.
1: No. It is a park in Lower Michigan with lots of light-colored dirt that blows into these things that I can't say.
6: Sand dunes?
1: Yes! This is what makes a plane that is not a jet go.
6: Motor.
1: Nope, it's the round thing that spins
6: propeller.
1: Like a seal.
6: Yes. Yep.
1: These are what you read to see if you're low on gas or your speed.
6: Gauges.
1: This is what is on the side of the plane that allows it to get lift.
6: Wings.
1: Yes!
5: Yeah!
4: What a
5: With the same 2 seconds left that Maitland had left.
3: Man, you guys got through the first 6 pretty quick, but Sand Dunes really stumbled.
5: Sand Dunes, yeah.
3: Really stumbled on that.
5: Took
1: that
5: you
1: was
5: a minute.
1: When he didn't say Sand Dunes right after I said Sleeping Bear, I thought, well, we're in Michigan. This is no offense to John. I just thought, this is a slam dunk. When he didn't say Sand Dunes, my brain went, Run. Run to your room. Shut the door. Do the deadlock. Mm-hmm. Don't come out. This is never going to work out. I chose to stay and fight, everyone.
7: Good job. Yo,
1: that's how brave I am.
7: What a hero.
1: What a man. Not really a man. Sir, what is your name?
7: I'm Jared.
1: Hi, Jared. How are you?
7: Very well.
1: Do you still have any relationship with Subway?
7: No, actually, yeah, more funny. The Gallery of Diamonds than the perverted sandwich guy.
1: Gotcha. That is good. And that is not the first time you've dealt with a dumb question like that.
7: No, but, you know, it makes a lot of sense to me.
1: I like it. Jared, what do you do for fun?
7: I do all sorts of things for fun. Gardening, hunting, fishing, outdoors.
1: Outdoor baking. Stuff. What about the winter?
7: Gardening.
1: Ice fishing. Gardening. What are you gardening in the... Oh, plants?
7: Yeah.
1: The ones you smoke?
7: No.
1: Oh.
7: I mean, you can. I wouldn't recommend it.
1: Okay. You don't, okay. Don't smoke a ficus.
8: Yeah.
7: Yes.
1: All right. Jared, would you like to choose your own idiot? You can choose Kelly or yes. The woman at the end.
7: The best part is if I was first, I would have still taken
9: Kelly. Hell yeah. Okay.
1: Kelly, you have mates list.
9: Thank you.
1: And based on how well you guys did on Mind Meld, this should be easy.
9: Yeah. We're going to do great. All right. Kelly, you will be describing to Jared other things that we should start maxing. Okay.
3: Ooh, good one. All right.
8: Okay. All right.
9: All right, Jared, are you familiar with the rules at this point?
7: Absolutely.
9: Perfect. Kelly, you are too, right?
4: Oh, yes, ma'am.
9: Remember, Jared, only you can pass. Are you both ready? Ready?
7: Yes.
9: You may begin in 3, 2, 1. Okay, Jared, these have tails and they're house pets.
7: Dogs, cats.
9: Yep. This is what you do when you see your best friend. You throw your arms around them. It's
4: yes. Cool.
9: Yes. This is what people get points for having when they're ugly because they've got a great...
7: personality.
9: Yes. This is what comes in when you go through the big change when you're like 12, 13, 14 years old.
7: Puberty.
9: But what grows in your crotch region?
7: Pubes.
9: Yes. You also get these on your face as you start to have hormones like that.
7: Pimples.
9: The other kind. Yes. Yes. This is what you put on your head to wear.
7: Hat.
9: Yes. These are what are on your feet. You've got 10
7: shoes.
9: Of them.
7: Shoes. Toes.
9: Yeah. This is what comes out of a vagina fart.
7: Queef.
9: Yes. This is what you're blinking whenever you are.
7: Eyelids.
9: Yes. This is what your liquid stored in your stomach and you pee it out. The organ.
7: Your bladder, urine.
9: Yes. Yes. Yes. Woo! Great job.
3: Whoa, that was good.
9: That was great.
1: There you go. Boy, everyone was just outstanding except for Ann and Hot Wings.
8: Yeah.
1: Who are the
8: Yeah, you guys
9: great
8: were
9: job,
8: pretty
9: Jared.
8: Good.
3: Nice job.
8: Pretty good.
1: Three tens.
8: Yeah, not bad.
1: Steve, now you had as amongst the idiots on the show, you had the second highest score. Mm-hmm. So you get to choose whether you will organize and run the matchup of rock, paper, scissors between three people, or you can make Hot Wings do it because he had the lowest score.
3: Oh, I want to make Hot Wings do
1: okay.
3: it.
1: Okay.
3: Absolutely.
8: Okay. All right. No problem.
1: By the way, there's no prizes, but we have to have a winner, so this is why this has to happen.
9: Yeah.
8: Okay. Perfect.
9: Are we standing?
8: Are you ready?
9: Yes.
8: Just say yes.
9: Yes.
8: Thank you.
9: Okay,
8: well, stand up.
9: Okay.
1: No, I
9: asked.
1: Ready. Yeah.
9: Stop yelling at me. I actually like it if you could keep doing that.
8: You better believe it.
3: Should I stand too, sir?
8: You can stay sitting, Steven.
3: Okay, thank you.
8: You have relinquished all duties.
9: Yeah, sit down, loser.
8: Be quiet and don't talk.
3: Duty.
8: Now, put your palms up. Your left palm up. Your right hand. You should make it into a fist to begin. What you're going to do when I say 1, 2, 3 is you are going to 1, 2, 3 your fist, and on 4 you are going to throw and say what you throw.
1: So I say rock?
8: I want you to say it and do it. Say it, do it. Say it, do it. All of you. All
9: okay.
8: Three. Are you ready?
9: Yes.
8: For round one. Round one. Hands up and... 1, 2, 3.
9: Scissors.
3: Paper.
9: Paper.
8: Oh, 2 papers. Oh,
9: I
8: scissors got 2 papers. Kelly wins.
9: Woo!
8: And that's it.
9: That was great.
8: Yeah.
9: That was super easy, actually.
8: Yeah.
9: Bummer.
8: Gosh, you guys really let everyone down.
9: I know. That was kind of anticlimactic.
8: Yeah. Sit down,
1: That sucked.
8: Sit down. Yeah. Yeah. Because, yeah, if you guys had both had rock, then you two would still be in it and playing, but you blew it.
9: Mm-hmm.
3: Thanks. Yeah, if I were you, I would also think that you suck.
8: Yeah.
9: Jared, we did it. I don't know where you are, you little pervert, but...
8: Yes.
7: You diamond pervert.
8: You little diamond pervert.
9: You little diamond pervert. You're my favorite. Thank you.
1: I ran across this morning. It's if you were an 80s kid, which a lot of us in here were...
8: Mm-hmm.
1: These are supposedly the most traumatizing things you saw on TV or movies that were in programming that you were supposed to be watching?
8: Oh, my God. I could list a billion of them right off the top of my head.
1: Okay, what's one?
8: Sleestacks.
1: Okay, that's
8: from Land of the Lost.
1: But they were terrifying.
8: Oh, my God.
1: Absolutely.
8: Let's see. What else terrified me? Oh, all of the characters from H.R. Puffin stuff.
1: They were gross.
8: Hated them.
1: And you 90s kids can do it as well, or whatever.
8: Yeah, Caitlin, those were awful.
7: My brother was really traumatized by the Stay Puffed Marshmallow Man.
1: That was scary.
7: Yeah.
1: If you were young.
7: 50 feet tall, right?
8: Sharks.
1: That's
8: the Jaws.
1: I'll give you some of the ones they listed. E.T. turning white and you think he's dead.
8: Was pretty traumatizing.
1: That was awful.
8: Yeah, that was really that was a real emotional bummer.
1: Not to mention they portrayed all the federal agents as villains before we thought that was real.
8: Mm-hmm. Now we know.
1: Yeah. Number two on their list is Farewell, Mr. Hooper.
8: Oh, my gosh. Yeah, when he died on Sesame Street.
1: I didn't see this.
9: What?
8: He died in real life.
1: Yeah. And you made it. Maitland thought that you meant like they put a chalk outline around him on Sesame Street.
8: No,
1: Mr. Hooper, the actor who played Mr. Hooper, died in real life. So Big Bird learns on Sesame Street that Mr. Hooper is never coming back.
8: Yeah, that, I mean, they dealt with death.
9: Aww.
8: And that was, yeah, the first time. That was the first time I remember, and like a lot of kids my age, remembered like having to ever deal with somebody dying.
1: Yep.
8: That you kind of felt like you knew.
1: All right. Number three bummed me out.
10: Oh.
1: Harry and the Hendersons. When John Lithgow hits Harry, it punches him, and then screams at him to leave before the hunters get there. You know he's doing the right thing, but it's so sad.
7: Yeah.
1: I never saw The Land Before Time, but apparently Littlefoot's mother dies protecting him from a T-Rex.
9: Yeah.
1: God, I can see those of you who saw it, the pain floods right back into you. It's quite amazing. Okay, now this one's the classic 80s tonight on a very special episode. Mm-hmm. Bicycle Man Parts 1 and 2 on Different Strokes when Arnold and Dudley get groomed by a sexual predator. Now, if you're on the younger side of things, this is a sitcom.
8: Yeah.
1: It's like, boy, hey, did you see Different Strokes this week? Yeah, not as many laughs, more pedophilia.
8: Boy, they loved that in the 80s, though, having very special episodes that were serious.
7: Mm-hmm. Yeah, Arnold and Dudley saw some Different Strokes in those episodes.
8: Yeah, they sure did, man. Poor Dudley. Gordon Jump.
1: If I said
8: from
1: the
8: WKRP
1: movie,
8: touched him.
1: The Never-Ending Story. Mm-hmm. Oh, I don't even have to say it. I just need to say it's when the horse sinks in the swamp of sadness, right? It's not called the son of moving to a farm or the swamp of moving to a farm up north, that's for sure.
8: Yeah, it turns out the story did have an end for that horse.
1: Yeah. Steel Magnolias. No kids in the 80s saw that. That was for your mom.
9: Yeah. I saw it, though.
1: Julia Roberts had a diabetic attack, right?
9: It was very sad.
1: She's fine?
9: Totally fine. By your standards, yes, perfectly fine.
1: There was an... Everybody remember the show Punky Brewster?
8: Yeah.
7: With Salil Moonfry?
8: Yeah.
1: There was an episode called Cherry Lifesaver or Sherry Lifesaver. I don't remember the show very well, but Sherry was found not breathing inside a refrigerator.
8: Oh, yeah. That was a big deal because it was like one of those old 1950s ice boxes or whatever.
1: She got stuck in there?
8: Yeah, she got stuck and almost died.
1: She didn't die?
8: I don't think she was dead, she was like super, super close to dying. It was kind of like a big PSA for kids not to get into those old fridges.
1: Yeah,
7: they really focused on specific things.
8: They really did.
7: All right, guys, well, this week is going to be our Don't Climb Into a Refrigerator episode. Everyone's doing them.
1: Remember Saved by the Bell when Jesse got addicted to caffeine pills?
8: Yeah, she was like vibrant.
1: A rich high school like that, that's the least addicting thing they are on.
8: Oh, yeah. Are
1: you kidding?
8: In California? Oh, they definitely had access to cocaine.
1: They were the early forerunners of meth.
8: Yeah.
1: On Saved by the Bell. I don't know if you know that or not.
8: Mm-hmm.
1: Hey, You Can't Win is on the way. In the
9: not it, not it.
1: I'll do it.
7: Not it.
1: I'll still do
7: not it.
1: Okay,
8: all right.
1: Stop saying not it. 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You can't win.
7: Not it.
1: Day 60 is next. 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
4: 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Many of you probably stayed up late last night and celebrated your winnings or anything else that may have happened here on the casino floor. And I know tonight we got a big night live at night later on. That is at 8 o'clock?
3: Yes.
4: 8 o'clock tonight. Just on the other end of the casino.
5: Okay, so it's 8 Eastern, 7 Central?
4: Yes.
5: Or, I mean, yeah, that'd be right.
4: Yeah.
5: Okay, all right. Just want to make sure, because depending on where you walk, could really screw you up.
3: Yeah, I think the other end of the hotel is Central, right?
4: Yes.
3: Yeah.
4: Yep.
3: But if you're in this end, yeah.
4: Yes, that is true. All right. Now, this.
6: You can't win, you can't win. That's the game, and let's begin. And you think you know the answer, but you probably can't get in. Wish you best and good luck, because these clues, they kind of suck. She tried to be sly and cunning, but she rubbed them high on cunning.

0: This will be interesting.
1: That was interestingly loud right into my ears. Yes.
2: Yeah, that was a little spicy.
1: All right, friends, welcome to You Can't Win. If you've never heard of this before, never played, I'll break it down for you. I've got five questions for our contestant today. And what is our contestant's name?
3: Tara.
1: Tara. Tara, in order for you to move on from one question to the next and You Can't Win, you've got to get one correct at a time. So, Tara, if you get one incorrect, the game ends there and you do not win the $1,000. However, if you get all five correct, you win $1,000 today. Tara, welcome to the Free Beer and Howling Show.
3: Thank you.
1: You're welcome. What do you do for a living, Tara?
3: I'm a preschool administrator.
1: Oh, nice. So does it kind of feel like you're in your classroom right now?
3: Yeah.
1: All of those idiots. And have you been following along with You Can't Win?
3: My husband has.
1: Oh, okay. Do you have a cheat sheet over here? Is that what this is? Okay. All right. Well, then are you ready for question number one?
3: Yes.
1: Okay, Tara. Question number one. You can't win. It traveled but never took a step?
3: A home run.
1: Yes, ma'am. That is correct.
2: May I ask a question? Tara, was there any thought in your mind that your husband might have sabotaged you with the incorrect answer just to play a trick on you?
3: Maybe, but we need the $1,000 for a deductible because I might have totaled my car last.
2: Oh, no.
3: Okay.
2: So this is real business. Okay, gotcha.
1: Okay. All right, let's get down to business then. Question number two, you can't win. Is this a PR stunt? That's the question.
4: Doesn't sound like it, does it?
1: Yeah, Kendall Jenner. Yes.
2: Now, you may not have heard it at home, but you've definitely thought it yourself after Kelly asked these questions. Is that the question?
4: Mm-hmm. Yeah. Yes, you have thought that.
1: Okay, Tara, question number three. Why 4:30?
3: Last train to Clarksville.
1: And who sings it?
3: The Monkees.
1: Yeah. It's okay if you hear the audience helping. I'm all down for some crowdsourcing with this game. You need to get into the mind of what the hell is going on here. How did I come up with these? Tara, you ready for question number four?
3: Yeah.
1: All right. Question number four. You can't win. From 80 to 120, but no 18s?
3: Buc-ee's.
1: That's right. Buc-ee's. And final question, Tara. No one has gotten this question correct yet. Question number five. You can't win. Ooh, that'll leave a mark.
2: All right. Now, did he give you one for that? Did your husband give you a suggestion for that?
3: He did, and there was one other one, and I'm trying to pick between the two.
2: Okay.
1: Go with what your husband gave you.
4: Yeah.
3: Boom Boom Pow by the Black Eyed Peas.
1: I have gotten so many texts and so much on our fan pages that it is Boom Boom Pow because of an audio clue that I gave, which was literally just like a thump kind of noise. Mm-hmm. It's the beat of the song I am looking for.
4: Yeah.
1: And that is not the song.
2: Oh, I thought I was like, oh, I bet that's it.
1: Now, with one of the other song, one of the other answers, which is The Last Train to Clarksville by the Monkees, that's question number three. I accepted just The Last Train to Clarksville. I like to ask people. With this one, I want the title of the song and the artist.
2: Okay.
1: Yeah.
2: All right, let's hear it for Tara.
1: Yeah, great job.
4: Okay.
1: Great job.
2: You didn't win, but you've moved it closer to the goal line, I believe. I didn't really think about it until in that moment before you answered, Kelly, how fun it would be to get a winner in front of the group.
1: Yeah.
2: That would. I got very excited, and then you let me down.
1: I know. Sorry.
2: So, yeah. It happens.
1: And Boom Boom Pow by the Black Eyed Peas, still incorrect. So if you heard that, because she only said the song title, both are incorrect.
4: Oh, that song is never right for anything. Just so we're clear.
2: Sometimes I like to sabotage you on this Hot Wings, and I'm still going to, but I'm telling you in advance. Yeah. We have a read here, and I'm going to ask you to read it in the style of Kelly Cheese when it gets to your point.
1: Yeah.
4: Oh,
2: but
4: boy.
2: I think that's unfair, even though I do have done it at virtually every show ever, for you not to assign something to me first.
4: Oh, okay.
2: So I'm just going to start before you can.
4: Okay, all right. No. So that sounds great, Steven's mother.
2: Steven's mother here!
5: Hey, Mom.
2: Quiet! 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Knockoffs might look the same at first, but we know they don't hold up, just like your father's ex-wife.
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0: You mean grandbaby?
2: Mind your peas!
0: You asked me.
2: Kelly?
1: Yes?
2: She already forgot the premise.
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6: 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I'm Dagwood. 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
0: What? Say that one more time.
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0: But puppets
1: but not all
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0: Did not save a lot of time here, so this is going to be quick. 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Thanks to all of you for coming. We appreciate it. We'll see a lot of you tonight. Segment 17 will come up right after we end the regular show pretty quickly. 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Y'all are awesome. Coral, our engineer, Mike back at home. Tommy in the studio. And now quickly this. This is how, this for one more thing, this is how you know your crime did not go well. This was three teens broke in to a cannabis shop, I believe, and this is the police officer describing how it went.
4: We found them about a block away. They didn't make it very far. I don't know if they really had a plan put together or not.
0: That's it. They were all arrested. They stole three bongs.
5: No plan.
0: Yep, it went terrible. What did we learn? Tommy, what did you learn?
6: Yeah, it's something you got to get dirty if you want your clam boiled.
7: Yeah.
8: Yes.
0: Maitland, what did you learn?
8: I learned just because you want to sit on a fist doesn't mean Free Beer wants to find clams that bad.
0: Steve, what did you learn?
5: I learned that college football games and rodeos are the two places women go to get denim crotch.
0: Kelly, what did you learn?
9: I learned Hot Wings loved poverty wads as a kid.
0: Hot Wings, what did you learn?
7: I learned that Steve really wants to see maxed balls.
5: For science.
0: Ryan learned if you need to talk to Hot Wings, he's the guy to talk to for stories about blowing spiders.
7: Yeah.
5: Whoa.
7: Yeah.
0: That's true.
7: Yeah.
0: That's
9: true.
7: Yeah.
0: I thought you'd get better on that.
7: Yeah.
0: I didn't read it well. That's all. We'll see you. It is the Free Beer and Hot Wing Show.
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If you don't think you like classical music, I guarantee you will. Ever heard of a group called Vitamin String Quartet? They've done the entire album from Fall Out Boy with cellos, violins, and bass. That'll make you like classical music. We're broadcasting from the Gibson Garage Studios, and this is Linkin Park. 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
1: 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Nashville's Rock Station. Want to meet Sully Erna and the rest of Godsmack? Of course you do. Well, put in a little bit of

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Straight out of West Tennessee, Memphis, specifically Sleep Theory on Nashville's Rock Station 102.9 The Buzz. That is called Words Are Worthless. 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

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My name is Atticus, live in the Gibson Garage Studios. Metallica kicked off a world tour overseas in Athens, Greece. They played to over 90,000 fans at that show. It's pretty awesome. We are 102 down the buzz.

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Never again, man. 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

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Just wanted to send a quick shout out to the Neighbors family, who is traveling from Memphis through Nashville, listening on the app, and they let us know that they were listening. They're on their way to Chattanooga for the soccer quarterfinals going out there. So good luck to them. Hope you guys win the game. Safe travels. 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

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My name is Atticus. Rocking your workday thanks to Busy Bee Plumbing, Heating, and Air Conditioning. We're going to kick off the weekend buzz this afternoon with some free tickets. You can win your way into Godsmack. That show's coming up on Tuesday. If you want into the show, Haley's got you covered at 5:10 today when she plays the Mosh Pit. If you can guess all three songs that she plays at the same time, then you're getting yourself into that. Also, Alter Bridge tickets up for grabs today at 4:20 for their show at the Pinnacle on May 21st, which is also next week. So next week is a busy week of shows. Speaking of busy shows, tonight there are three big concerts here in town. Corrosion of Conformity, Haley will be live at Cannery Hall for that this afternoon. You've got Bush. You also have Marilyn Manson. So if you're like, hey, I didn't know any of these bands are coming to town, well, get out from under that rock you're living on under and follow us online. And, of course, you can always check the concert calendar at 102.9thebuzz.com/events. Nashville.

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17: 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The green light flashes, the flags go up, churning and burning.

We are 102 Down the Buzz, Nashville's rock station. My name is Atticus, and Ozzy's legacy will live on forever. Ozfest is coming back. Did you know that? There's also a movie about Ozzy being made, and his son, Jack Osbourne, says it probably won't come out till 2028, but it's in the works, which should make for a pretty cool movie. We are Nashville's rock station, 102 Down the Buzz.

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Ticket. That is Architects on Nashville's Rock Station 102.9 The Buzz. If you're not familiar with that band, you should become familiar with them because those guys can really rock the roof off, man. That is for sure. Hey, if you're a fan of boxing, this might be on your radar, but the Team Boxing League has the Nashville Smash taking on the Boston Butchers next weekend at Municipal Auditorium, and it sounds pretty awesome. It's 16 rounds, 16 fighters, each going at it for one round, and if you want to go, we can get you in for free. Just text me the word FIGHT. F-I-G-H-T to 615-737-1029. If you text FIGHT to the Wilson County Motors text line, you are qualified for tickets and somebody's going to get a text back that says that you've won. So good luck to you. 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

0: If you're feeling stressed out, and let's be honest, how could you not be? Linkin Park apparently is the choice for many music fans decompressing, for de-stressing. Linkin Park is the number one choice. Metallica's on that list as well. Deftones made that list, but Linkin Park tops it out. We're Nashville's Rock Station 102.9 The Buzz. My name is Atticus. We have our fifth annual golf tournament coming up. Can't believe it's been 5 years since we started this thing. The 615 Open. It's happening at Hermitage Golf Course. It is sold out. You can't get into it anymore, but it supports Folds of Honor, which is a great cause, and you can still support the cause if you would like to do so. We have a silent auction going on that you can bid on all kinds of cool stuff. We have cool concert experiences. We have memorabilia and things like that, and we're going to keep adding to it over the next couple of weeks. But if you would like to get yourself something cool while contributing to a really good cause like Folds of Honor, then you can do so now by going to 615open.com/auction. 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

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We're live in the Gibson Garage Studios on this Friday, getting ready to kick off your weekend buzz. And all this weekend, keep this in mind. So Godsmack is in town on Tuesday night at First Bank Amphitheater with Stone Temple Pilots and Dorothy. 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We will pick a winner on Monday. Nashville.

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0: New from Evanescence on Nashville's Rock Station 102.9 The Buzz. Their new album coming out the first week of June. It'll be their first album in 5 years. We are Nashville's Rock Station 102.9 The Buzz.
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My name is Atticus. The Smashing Pumpkins are prepping for something this weekend. A live stream event of some sort. There's not a whole lot of clarification as to what it is, but there's some promoting going on that Sunday evening at 7 p.m. There's going to be some sort of Pumpkins live streaming event, and it's titled right now, In Memoriam, 0, 1995 to 2026. What could it be? We are 102.9 The Buzz.

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1: That's a pretty reckless on Nashville's Rock Station. 102.9 The Buzz. My name is Atticus. 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This is always about great service. Haley is taking her show out on the road today. She is going to be at Cannery Hall broadcasting live this afternoon. Corrosion of Conformity is going to take the stage tonight at Cannery Hall, and she's out there getting hyped up for it. So if you're headed down to the show, go a little early. She's there until about 6 o'clock. She has some free concert tickets for you to win while you are there. We are 102.9 The Buzz.

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We are...

0: 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I'm here broadcasting live until 6 o'clock, so if you're going to that Corrosion of Conformity show tonight, get here early. 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Come say hey. We'll be here until 6. 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

0: Station, 102.9 The Buzz. And being a rock fan is a weird little universe sometimes. It's Haley. I can explain. I came across a news article saying clown needs heart surgery. And I knew exactly who they were talking about. I knew exactly how that meant. I'm like, oh my God, I hope he's okay. But to others, when they see clown needs heart surgery, they'd be like, what is this, fake? I don't get it. And it's fine. They don't have to know. I'm here at Cannery Hall until 6 with Nashville's Rock Station, 102.9 The Buzz.
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8: 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The other helped him start a family. 50 years later, Tire Discounters is still owned by Chip's family, living by the golden rule, which means the Wood family treats you like you want to be treated, like family, but without all the bickering, of course.
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I need to go to more music festivals. I saw a little snippet of the GNR set from Welcome to Rockville last weekend, and I'm like, dude, I need to go to more music festivals. I'm getting major FOMO over here. It's Haley. I'm broadcasting live at Cannery Hall before the Corrosion of Conformity show tonight. If you're going to go to the show, awesome. Get here early. Come grab a drink, grab some free Buzz swag, sign up to win some tickets. We'll be waiting here until 6 o'clock with Nashville's Rock Station, 102.9 The Buzz.

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0: Station 1029 The Buzz, 9 Inch Nails. It's Haley on your ride home, powered by Cannery Hall, Nashville's largest independent music venue, which is where my office is set up for the day. Here at Cannery Hall before the Corrosion of Conformity show tonight.
1: All right.
0: Yeah. Guess who stopped by on there? Because I imagine you have so much free time today. You're just sitting
1: there
0: bored.
1: We don't have a lot of free time, but we do if we can be live on the radio.
0: I have Woody and Pepper with me from Corrosion of Conformity. Thanks for coming by, guys.
1: What's up, Nashville?
2: Thank you, Haley, for having us.
0: Are you stoked for the show tonight?
1: We are super stoked.
0: You've played here before, right?
1: Yep. Nashville's kicking, man. What is going on around here?
0: I promise the last time you were here, it looks light years different from
1: yeah,
0: the last time.
1: I think I was smoking in a pool hall or something. Look, it's a whole different world now.
0: Oh, sure. Well, you can still do that.
1: Okay, good.
0: On 8th, we're not that far from here. So, yeah, if you want something to do after the show, yeah. But so how's the tour going? How's road life?
2: Smoking. We've been out for like a month and a half. Came out right after the new record came out. So we've just been on tour ever since.
0: Yeah, pumped.
1: Yeah, we got tonight and then one more tomorrow.
0: Heck yeah.
1: And New Orleans, and we're done for a bit. And then we shoot over to Europe 10 days later.
0: Okay. Something. Dang. Hitting the ground running.
1: Yeah.
2: Yeah, we don't stop.
1: Train don't stop.
0: Yeah, that's great. So tonight at Cannery Hall, like I said, you can get tickets and all your info at 1029thebuzz.com/events. Is there a band in particular that you're really digging right now, whether they're new or just something that you've discovered?
1: What we got right now with us, we have a band called Whores with us, and they're awesome. They're from ATL, Atlanta.
0: Nice.
1: And then we got another band called Crobot.
0: All right.
1: And everybody's on point. It's super rock and roll. Three bands all ripping.
0: So get there early is what you're saying tonight.
1: I would suggest it.
2: Absolutely.
0: That's what I mean. So like I said, we are going to be here until 6 o'clock broadcasting live. So if you are going to the show tonight, get here early. We got tickets free to win. We got free swag. You can grab a drink so you don't have to wait outside.
1: That sounds great.
0: Thanks for coming by, guys.
1: Yeah, thank
0: great
1: you, man. Thanks
0: you
1: for your support.
0: Come awesome by, get to the show early, and hang out with us. Corrosion of Conformity on

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just had Woody and Pepper stop by. They also said that they were going to the Gibson garage after this. My advice to you is take your time in there. I don't even play guitar, and I can easily burn a whole afternoon in there. So have fun. Show tonight. 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Business as usual while I'm here at Cannery Hall. I have a pair of Godsmack tickets for you. Just kidding. Alter Bridge tickets for you for that show May 21st at the Pinnacle. Your winning keyword coming up two songs from now on Nashville's Rock Station 1029 The Buzz. Epic's one of them.

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What's up? It's Haley, 420 on the dot, and I have a winning keyword for you to win my Alter Bridge tickets for May 21st at the Pinnacle. 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

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It's Haley. Hey, congrats to my winner on those Ultra Bridge tickets. 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

Rock Station, 1029 The Buzz. What's up? It's Haley. Where are you at, man? Because I am at Cannery Hall now until 6 o'clock, so you have plenty of time to come by, say hey, grab some free swag, get signed up to win. What do we have? My Chemical Romance tickets? Heck yeah. Here until 6, before the Corrosion of Conformity show tonight. 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

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July 27th at the Basement East. 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
0: 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How you doing? I'm Haley, broadcasting live at Cannery Hall now until 6. Otherwise, it's business as usual, though.
1: Yeah.
0: The show must go on. Mosh Pit is coming up here in just a few minutes at 5:10. You guess my three songs, and you win my Godsmack tickets. 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
1: Just trust me when I say that motorcycle accidents are no joke. Scary, yes. And when you're dealing with one of your most valuable possessions, like your bike and all your gear, insurance, yeah, it can get messy pretty quickly. 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You need somebody in your corner that values motorcycles, all the gear, the riders themselves. So if you're ever in an accident, they'll be ready to show up for you and have your back every step of the way. 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

0: 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You ever been in a mosh pit and had no idea what just hit you? 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Because we're about to smash three songs at once. 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
1: 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Because the show is Tuesday night at First Bank Amphitheater. Guess my three songs, you win my tickets. Here you go.

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0: If you're playing along at home, Rebel Yell from Billy Idol, Welcome to the Black Parade from My Chemical Romance, All Apologies by Nirvana. Is that what you got to? Awesome. Hey, congrats to my winner, Jared, in Nashville. Enjoy Godsmack Tuesday night. Hey, I'll be right back with a clue for Monday's Mosh Pit. Plus, you're actually not too late on winning Godsmack tickets. 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

Nashville's Rock Station, the 1029 The Buzz with Mosh Pit coming to an end. That was fun. We'll do it again on Monday. Mosh Pit is thanks to Law Tigers, Tennessee's motorcycle lawyers. Hey, really quick, here's one of the three songs you'll hear for Monday's Mosh Pit.

0: we would be out of Godsmack tickets since the show is Tuesday night, but I know a last-minute chance for you to win. Also, meet-and-greet passes are involved. Yes. Give me a minute. I'll be right back with your info on 1-8-2-9 The Buzz.
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Nashville's Rock Station, 102.9 The Buzz. What's up? It's Haley, as promised. Another shot at Godsmack tickets. It is not too late. You follow us on Instagram at 102.9 The Buzz. You find the Godsmack post. 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Not only you could win tickets to Tuesday night show at First Bank Amphitheater, but go backstage and meet the band beforehand. 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

New Ice Nine Kills, Twisting the Knife. Hope you love it. It's Nashville's Rock Station, 102.9 The Buzz. Hey, it's Haley. I'm wrapping up my time here at Cannery Hall, and today has been so much fun, man. It always is here. Corrosion of Conformity tonight. One of the many killer shows coming up. For more info on upcoming shows at Cannery Hall, 102.9thebuzz.com/events or cannery hall.com. 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